0: Serenade Song is the latest from Sunvolt. Also heard from Morrissey going back, I don't know, 20, 30 years, somewhere in there. The more you ignore me, the closer I get. That's what started us off. This is listener-supported independent music radio, WNRN. We're 94.3 in Spring Hill and Stewart's Draft. My name's Dan Krasnegor. I'll be with you here till midnight. Coming up this hour, we've got music from Brandon Flowers. Also going to hear from Yard Act in just a little bit. Before we get back to the music, I'm going to mention real quickly that we are in the midst of our fall fun drive. 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
0: Hey, let's get back to it now with Yard Act. The new album, You're Gonna Need a Little Music. Here's a track. It's New Beginnings.

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0: My name is Gabrielle. I'm a listener from Richmond, Virginia. 2026 is my first year being a member with WNRN, so I'm really thrilled. I love the selection. I love the variety. I love the specialty shows a lot, and I think that being a member has so many wonderful perks. My favorite WNRN specialty show is Les Thomas Perdus. The first time that I ever listened to it, I was driving around and Jesus Is Way Cool by King Missile came on, which was amazing because I've only ever heard that song played by like friends and family. So to hear it on the radio was really, really cool.
1: That's so cool. 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
1: That's Pamela with Better Than Before. Also heard from For Layla. If you're trying to figure out how to find that band, it's spelled 4LA7LA. Invisible Hand was the name of that song. It's a track off of In Studio at WNRN Volume 14. Going to talk a little bit more about In Studio at WNRN Volume 14 first. Let me tell you that we started with Yard Act and we heard New Beginning. So back to In Studio at WNRN Volume 14. We got a brand new collection of music recorded exclusively for WNRN. There are 30 tracks on there. It's 30 years that we're celebrating our 30th anniversary, so it all makes sense. 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We're going to take a quick break, and we'll be back with Brandon Flowers right after this.
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1: We got a classic track from Neil Young and Crazy Horse coming up. Also going to hear from Samia. First, it's Brandon Flowers with Plans.

WNRN presents Dogwood Tales, Thursday, November 5th at the Camel in Richmond, Friday, November 6th at Perro Blanco in Norfolk, Friday, November 13th at the Southern Cafe and Music Hall in Charlottesville, and Saturday, November 14th at the Spot on Kirk in Roanoke. 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

0: From Gia Margaret, it's Good Friend. Also Neil Young and Crazy Horse, going back to 1979 to hear My My, Hey Hey. Samia in there, as well as Brandon Flowers. Brandon Flowers, of course, from the band The Killers. Solo record out called Thrasher, and we heard a song called Plans. Next up, we've got Pokey LaFarge right after this.
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2: 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I'm Catherine Kiefer, here together on WNRN.
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0: It's music from Hound Mouth. It's Tiger Blood. Nico Case gave us Bad Luck and Pokey LaForge, some Pokey LaFarge new music. That was The Thing. 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

Hey, thanks so much for tuning in to WNRN this evening. My name is Dan Krasnegor, and we've just been listening to Leon Bridges with Light the Way. And before that, it was the XX with Islands. This is listener-supported independent music radio, WNRN, Hampton Roads 102.5. You can find us in Williamsburg on the pretty new 103.3. I'll be with you here all the way till midnight. Hope you stick around. Coming up in the very near future, Joby Riccio and Pete Yorn. Right now, it's Billy Strings. Here's Burn the Other End.

It's new from Joby Riccio. It's The Ridge. She's going to be performing over at the Jefferson Theater in Charlottesville on December 7th. Before that, it was Pete Yorn. We heard Life on a Chain. Billy String starting us off with Burn the Other End. It's Tuesday here at WNRN, and that means a lot of things. Often it means we play some brand new music for you for New Music Tuesdays. But today it means something extra special. It means it's time to say cheers to 30 years. We're in the midst of our fall fun drive, and as an extra special incentive for you to become a member or renew your membership, we are giving away some extra stuff. Today, you can, with your $5 per month contribution, you can get all the usual stuff, but you also get a pint glass, the special 30th anniversary pint glass, as well as a bottle opener. 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So all you need to do is make sure you become a member or make a contribution before midnight tonight. You'll pick up all of those things. And, hey, I'm waiting to hear from you. And you can tell me everything you want at WNRN.org. We're going to get back to some music because I know you want to hear that too. Here's the Womack Sisters, If I Lay.

0: Tom Hamilton's new album is I'm Your Vampire, and that track comes from it. It's called Kissing With Our Eyes Closed. Also heard from Whiskey Banjo Foxtrot with Shenandoah. That is a track off of In Studio WNRN Volume 14, and we'll talk a little bit about that in just a moment. The Womack Sisters is who started us off, If I Let You. So talking about In Studio WNRN Volume 14, it is our brand new studio compilation of tracks performed here at WNRN. Two discs, 30 tracks to celebrate 30 years at WNRN. 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
6: I'm Anya Thomas. I'm from Richmond, and I have been a member since 2019. My big love is going to live music, and I have won some great tickets. I think my first one was the Serotones. I got seats to see Chris Stapleton, which was a wonderful memory with my daughter. Did New Year's Eve with the infamous String Dusters at the National. 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

I want to continue to support a radio station that really focuses on what we're here for, which is the music. 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

The Richmond Folk Festival returns to the downtown riverfront from October 9th to 11th, featuring performances from more than 30 artists across six stages. The Richmond Folk Festival, October 9th to 11th. 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

We got something old and something new in that last set. The new stuff included what we just heard. That was Remy Wolf with Bottle, a new album called Mud coming out on October the 9th. Before that, something a little older. It was Tom Waits from back in 85, Jockey Full of Bourbon. Heard from Flip Turn from last year's Burnout Days. That was Rodeo Clown and Bronwyn in there as well. Bronwyn is a Charlottesville native, and Bronwyn gave us a song called The Ride. So, you know, a whole bunch of variety in that last set. And one of the things that I love about WNRN, maybe you do too, is the fact that you can discover new music all the time, whether it's something old that you never knew about or something brand new that just came out. You can find it here at WNRN. Just another reason to help us keep bringing the music to you. 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Looking forward to hearing from you and seeing you becoming a member. Let's get back to it with some new music from Andrew Say. Here's Lavender Cowboy right now here on WNRN.

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Just a wee bit past 10 p.m. here at WNRN. That was The War on Drugs with Who's That? Also, Shamika Copeland, Ain't Got Time for Hate. That's what started us off. This is WNRN. We're 88.5 in Richmond. You can find us wherever you happen to be on the WNRN app. You can get your own copy of that at the Google Play or App Store right now. My name is Dan Krasnegor. I'll be with you here till midnight, and I'll be telling you about the fun drive all the way till midnight. That's because this is one of the couple times a year where we really ask you to show your support for the station that you love. We do all kinds of great things here at WNRN. You probably hear us highlighting different 501c3s throughout Virginia, and we do that as part of our Here Together program. 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So come on over right now. You can renew your membership. 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And all of those are good things, and all of those you can do right now at WNRN.org. Coming up in the next little bit, we're going to hear from Kells and also Bucko. Right now, it's Alabama Shakes. I Feel Hope Coming.

0: I had recently graduated college and I was starting my first big girl job, and I was like, this is the radio station that I've loved and I want to support them. I'm Carly Rittenhouse. I'm from Harrisonburg, Virginia, and I've been a member since 2014. I'm a graphic designer and I really enjoy all the really cool shirts that get made by different artists in our state. It's really cool to see what the design's going to be each time. I've won tickets to several really cool shows. Probably my favorite was Lake Street Dive in Richmond. It was such a great show. Pretty early on, in like the early 2010s, I had won tickets to a Johnny Swim show in Charlottesville, I think. Took the guy I was dating at the time. Now we're married.
1: We don't need calligraphy to write a fancy story. Kings and queens would turn to thieves to find what we've been holding.
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Just been listening to Waylon Payne, Looking for a Feeling. Before that was Bucko with Gutter. Bucko is a band from Richmond. You can learn more on their Instagram at BuckoRVA. And that is a track off of In Studio WNRN Volume 14. Alabama Shakes is who we started off with, I Feel Hope Coming. So just to go back and talk a little bit about In Studio at WNRN Volume 14, you may notice that we're playing a lot of tracks off of that new compilation album, 30 tracks, 15 of them from the Commonwealth artists, whole other disc of other artists from all around the country and, in fact, all over the world. 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We've got Big Star, one of my favorite artists, coming up in just a little bit. First, we're going to hear from Kells. Here's Gone.

Richmond Folk Festival returns to the downtown riverfront from October 9th to 11th, featuring performances from more than 30 artists across six stages. The Richmond Folk Festival, October 9th to 11th. 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

0: That's Sam Fender along with Olivia Dean bringing us Rein Me In. A big star from 1972's number one record, The Ballad of El Gordo. And we started off with Kells. We heard Gone. We got about an hour and a half left in Tuesday. And that means we've got about an hour and a half left in the special add-ons we're giving for folks who become members today. And these special add-ons available only till midnight. So come on over to WNRN.org and become a member now. Let me tell you what some of these add-ons are. 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So it's the perfect time to become a member here at WNRN right now. We'd love to hear from you. Right after this short break, we're going to hear from Noah Kahn. Stick around.
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0: being in the southwest part of Virginia, you would not think that we have the amount of diversity that we do in the Roanoke Valley, but we absolutely do. And so local colors exist to celebrate that, to recognize the heritages that are here in the Roanoke Valley. My name is Lisa Spencer. I am the executive director of Local Colors. We actually started out as a festival from a small event in 1991. There were four countries featured for a two-hour event. The representative for China, Pearl Fu, had the vision that this was something that should happen on a regular basis. The Local Colors Festival was birthed from that. Within 5 years, it went from four countries to 30 countries being represented.
1: Local Colors now features a variety of cultural events throughout the year, including a Lunar New Year festival and Hispanic Heritage Month celebration. Lisa has gotten frequent feedback that these events make participants feel seen, celebrated, and truly interwoven into the fabric of the Roanoke community.
0: It's important to recognize the people who are here, even if they've been here for a long time. Let's say they are second, third generation immigrants. They still want to honor their cultural heritage, and we want to do that too.
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That's Jordan Rockeye with Enemies. That's off of the forthcoming album, A Safe Place to Be Wild. Also heard from Quilt, Noah Kahan starting us off with Doors. My name is Dan Krasnegor. I'm so glad you're here listening to us at WNRN. Been mentioning all evening that this is part of our fall fun drive. We'd love for you to become a member here at WNRN. And one other thing I wanted to mention about becoming a member is, you know, we really value any contribution we get. It all makes a difference. And we say thank you in lots of different ways by giving you some merch, giving you access to the member list, all that kind of stuff. But one way that you can make an extra special contribution to WNRN to make an extra special difference is by becoming a member of the Producers Club. Now, becoming a member of the Producers Club requires a $100 per month contribution or a $1,200 one-time gift. And if you're able to do that, it really helps us out a lot. And we say thank you in a few extra special ways. Not only are we going to send you all the merch you want, all the T-shirts and the hoodies and the socks and the candles and all of that, but we're also going to give you access to all in-studio and member events. There's so many different events that come around where we have artists come into the studio to record for us, just like when we put out in-studio at WNRN Volume 14. Well, we're going to invite you to those things. 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And guess what? 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Let's hear from X-Ray, new album, Save As, coming out October 30th. 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

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Wherever you are, you've been listening to the Red Clay Strays. Don't want to know. Also, Joni Mitchell, going back 52 years to hear Help Me off of Court and Spark. My name is Dan Krasnegor. I'll be with you here for another hour or so, all the way till midnight. Coming up this hour, we've got tracks from Casey Musgraves and Willie Nelson. Here's Pool Girl. The new one is called Call It What You Want.

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I don't think Kacey Musgraves could make a bad record. Her new one is excellent. We just heard it. It's called Mexico Honey. Before that, it was Willie Nelson and Daniel Lanois. That was The Maker and Pool Girl starting us off. The new album is Melancholic Beach Town, and we heard Call It What You Want. We are calling this the Fall Fun Drive. That's because we are asking you to make a contribution to the station that you love. At least I hope you love it. You're here listening. I think you like what you're hearing, right? 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I will mention that all you need to do is make a $5 per month contribution or a $60 one-time contribution, and you're going to become a member here at WNRN. 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So come on over to WNRN.org right now. We're going to get back to some music with Andrea Behar. This is called Wild Woman.

0: That's Julia Jacklin, Get Away From Me. Wes Parker before that, Spider Legs. Wes Parker, of course, from Richmond. He is one of the artists on one of our discs, our new two-disc in studio at WNRN Volume 14. 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That track, Spider Legs, can be found only on that one disc. So you definitely want to get a copy when you become a member. And you become a member right now here at WNRN by going to WNRN.org. Also heard in there from J. Roddy Walson and The Business. Andrea Behar starting us off with Wild Woman. That is a brand new song. It's Tuesdays. One of the things we do for Tuesdays is play you new music for Tuesdays. 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We'll show you some pictures of all these things, and you can sign up right now to become a member.
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3: 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I'm Mike Callahan from JackFest, here together on WNRN.
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6: I'm Jeff, originally from Maryland, but been living in Richmond for a few years now. I've been a member for WNRN for about 6 months. Pretty much any time I get in the car, it's the first thing that comes on. In just the short time I've been a member, I've gotten tickets to a show at the Camel with Hot Spit, and I also got tickets to the Iron Blossom Festival. Palmyra, I like them a lot. They're really good. Got to see them at Iron Blossom. Bombshell, the Heavy are bands that I've really liked hearing on the radio station too. So of the shows I've gotten to see through my membership, I'd say the DK Harrell in studio session was probably the most unique experience. This was much more intimate, and to kind of have the Q&A and the interaction in addition to the live performance aspect to it.
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Keep on singing by. 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

I really enjoyed these new tracks hearing recently from Caroline Rose. That one, no exception. It's called Calm. There's a new album coming out from them called Gentling the Horse at the Walt Whitman Mall. And that record coming out October 23rd. I think it'll have a lot of interesting things on it. Dr. John before that. Also heard from Manchester Orchestra with The Gold and Fruition from the new album Something More. We heard I'm Not Afraid. My name's Dan Krasnegor. I've enjoyed spending the evening with you. I'll be back on the air with you next Tuesday. But before I go, just want to make one more request that you come on over to WNRN.org. Become a member. Renew your membership right now. Just to mention some of the great reasons that you want to become a member. 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

I'm Mark Scully Smith from Glen Allen, Virginia. I've been a member probably since 2015. I listen to WNRN every day on the radio or through the mobile app. When I'm traveling, the app is a great thing for me to stay connected to the community. I was part of a listening lab, which we listened to new music. I also got to see the Wood Brothers. I won tickets. That was an amazing show at the National. The swag that I receive through my membership that I like the most are the t-shirts. They're always fresh and fabulous. The socks I give to my son. He collects all of those. And I also enjoy just being an Evergreen member, so I don't have to call in or go online to renew my membership. Over the past 10 years, I've discovered a lot of new music. Also, the use and display of the Commonwealth artists has been a real favorite thing of mine. Palmyra, Dogwood Tales, Lucy Dacus, Butcher Brown. There's a lot of great artists that are in the Commonwealth that have really been brought to me through WNRN, which I've really appreciated. When I came to this area, I was really lacking that sense of community and that musical landscape that WNRN paints. So I decided to become a member, and listening to all the nonprofits that are able to get a little airplay on WNRN is an important thing. 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

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Keep on singing by, yes I will. 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
2: 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I'm Lily from Disrupt HR Charlottesville, here together on WNRN.
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My name is Christina Ansel Edwards, and I'm with Conflux Dance Theater. 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We have used Here Together for advertising our concerts and to spread awareness of our artistic presence in the Richmond community. 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I feel like I've learned about events from Here Together, so that's been really influential in how I move through Virginia. I've had friends approach me saying they heard me on the radio, and it's been really special having my kids come and tell me that they heard me on the radio. 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I'm Christina Ansel Edwards with Conflux Dance Theater in Richmond. I'm grateful for the support that WNRN gives our organization and grateful for the support that you give to WNRN. 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

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I'm Lauren Marshall from Richmond Metropolitan Habitat for Humanity. 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We've used Here Together to promote some of our events and some of our major milestones for the organization, like our 40th anniversary, and it's been really helpful. 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
5: I'm Brian Caulfield, and I'm the Vice President of the Virginia Canals and Navigation Society. And every year we host the James River Bateau Festival. 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When I went to the event, I heard somebody say, "Oh, that's Brian Caulfield?" And they approached me and said, "We heard your radio spot," and it was great. So that happened probably a dozen times in a matter of 8 days. So that was really gratifying. And not only like they like my commercial, they got the content out of it, and they were there at the event. So that makes it special. Full circle. It's clearly a resource that is for a broad spectrum of our community, not just young people. Everybody listens to it and everybody enjoys it. So what a great way to reach a lot of different people is through WNRN. I'm Brian Caulfield with the Virginia Canals and Navigation Society and the James River Bateau Festival. 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

0: You can think of the World Cafe as the greatest playlist you never have to worry about making. 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

sometimes people email me after hearing us on the radio and let us know that they were listening and heard us talking about New Bridges and they were excited about it. It's a point of engagement. I'm Chris Hoover, Executive Director of New Bridges Immigrant Resource Center. Our mission is to engage immigrants, connect cultures, and build community. We've used Here Together to get the general word out about our work, invite people to support our work, and also about our gala. It's useful not only because it gets the word out to the public and beyond the scope of maybe our public touch points that we would have individually, but it also is very easy to record our statements and get the word out. And so it's not a lot of heavy lifting for a massive reach, and for a nonprofit, that's a huge gift. I'm Chris Hoover with New Bridges Immigrant Resource Center in Harrisonburg, Virginia. I'm grateful for the support that WNRN gives our organization and grateful for the support that you give WNRN. 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

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Keep on singing by. 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

When I moved here from Chicago, I drove in my old pickup truck from Chicago to Virginia, and at some point when I crossed the Virginia line, I found WNRN on the radio station. I don't think I changed the station until that truck died. My name is Josh Rocket. I'm from Richmond, Virginia, and I've been a member since 2019. When I first moved here, I reached out to see if I could volunteer for WNRN, and I was part of the street team, and I helped out at a St. Paul and the Broken Bones show at the National. Hold his poor and lonely heart. It is made of pure steel. 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

0: I think it's been cool following WNRN for a while and seeing as little satellites have opened across the state, you get a real sense of community for like all the bands that are coming in town and like what's coming not just to Richmond or Charlottesville, but like on the coast and all throughout the state. My name is Jason Ford from Richmond, Virginia. I started listening to WNRN in college, didn't become a member until a little bit after here in Richmond. It's been a huge benefit being a member. I've won tickets to a bunch of shows. Just off the top of my head, I went to Courtney Barnett this year, saw the Mountain Goats at Wolf Trap. I've seen Jason Isbell, MJ Lenderman.
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WNRN presents Dogwood Tales, Thursday, November 5th at the Camel in Richmond, Friday, November 6th at Perro Blanco in Norfolk, Friday, November 13th at the Southern Cafe and Music Hall in Charlottesville, and Saturday, November 14th at the Spot on Kirk in Roanoke. 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
5: Being able to reflect on the amount of talent that comes out of our area has been one of the coolest things ever, where I go look up a song and it's like, oh, this is somewhere around the Chesapeake. And I think that's just really highlighting just how much talent the Blue Ridge, Blue Ridge to the Bay has to offer. Hi, I'm Hannah Zeno. I am from Richmond, Virginia. I've been a member since 2021. I see you at every event that I go to around the neighborhood. Y'all were just at 804 Day, and I ran up to the tent and I was like, y'all sent me to Blink-182.
6: I took her out. It was a Friday night. I woke alone to get the feeling right.
5: I was working with the Churchill Association, and we were putting on a lot of really good events in the community. And it was really neat to even have y'all specifically reach out about interest and getting involved, especially when y'all were so focused in this neighborhood. 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

I have to confess that I really love the member gifts. The shirts are so cute that I always wear them. In fact, you can't see this because it's radio, but I'm wearing my WNRN t-shirt right now. And I also love seeing other people wear them because then you already have a connection to that person because you know they've got great taste in music. I'm Gwen Fitzgerald and I live in Church Hill in Richmond, Virginia. And I've been a member since right after I moved here in 2019. It's so nice to find a spot where we can just go and know that we're going to enjoy the music and want to learn more about the artists. And that's what WNRN does so well. And I really appreciate it. 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

you bring to the people music that they wouldn't necessarily hear. And so it's all about not only discovering new things, but you play the dead. And I feel that it's really important for the younger generation to hear the old stuff, and for us as the older generation to hear the new stuff too. My name is Shelley Bandis, and I live in Richmond, Virginia. And my husband and I have been supporters of WNRN for probably at least 10 years. This year, specifically, Rat Boys came through early in the year with an in-your-ear studio session. 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

I'm Mary Spear with the Charlottesville Area Tree Stewards. Our mission is to support urban and rural forests by planting new trees, pruning, working on invasive control, and educating the public about the value of trees through our various programs. We've used Here Together mainly to promote our annual training for our new tree stewards and for our fall and spring tree sales. The recent WNRN ad for the tree steward training class proved fairly successful in getting a number of people to register. This has been a great resource for us to be able to reach demographics we might not otherwise be able to connect with. 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I'm Mary Spear with the Charlottesville Area Tree Stewards. I'm grateful for the support that WNRN gives to our organization and grateful for the support that you give to WNRN. 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

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Keep on singing by. 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

0: You can think of the World Cafe as the greatest playlist you never have to worry about making. 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

0: Julia Jacklin on WNRN. The Gem is the new album. Get Away From Me, I Think I'll Love You Soon. And Bob Marley and the Wailers to start the hour with Buffalo Soldier. Good morning. It's WNRN. It's our fall fun drive. Reach us now at WNRN.org and become a member. Lynchburg's 89.9 is WNRN. You can also find us anywhere if you've got a phone or a tablet. 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It's free. 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And you can go through the app and become a member of WNRN. 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I'm Bob Masalgo, back with Biba Doobie next.
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0: New music from Wenya from right here, right now. The tune is Spinning. We also heard The National with Fake Empire and a new one from Biba Doobie called All I Did Was Dream of You. 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

I'm Larry Stopper with the River City Breadbasket and the LifeWorks Project in Waynesboro, Virginia. We held a fundraising event at the Foundry in Waynesboro, and we used Here Together to help spread the word to the Charlottesville audience in particular. We know very well that there were people who came who would not have otherwise attended, but were fans of the bands that we had there and heard about it on WNRN and came to see the show. The ability of nonprofits to use radio as a means of promoting their events is invaluable. 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I'm Larry Stopper with the LifeWorks Project and the River City Breadbasket in Waynesboro. I'm grateful for the support that WNRN gives to our organization and grateful for the support that you give to WNRN. 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

0: Joby Riccio from the new Face the Feeling and the Ridge on WNRN. She's going to be in the Commonwealth on December 7th. She and Shaky Graves are playing at the Jefferson Theater in Charlottesville. We had His Golden Messenger within the middle of it. Very special version of that song. That is from our in-studio at WNRN Volume 14, one of 30 tracks on that new release. They're all exclusive to WNRN, and half of the songs are from Commonwealth artists. Now, His Golden Messenger will be playing in the Commonwealth on November 18th at the Broadbury in Richmond. Sharon Jones and the Dap Kings going back to 2017 for Matter of Time and Dinosaur Jr.'s new Several Got Away. That's from There Near, the new album. WNRN.org. Become a member now. 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At $30 a month or a single $360 one-time contribution, we'll set you up with a ton of stuff. You'll be on the member list for the year. 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

0: 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We are the one-stop shop for aging. 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Hello, my name is Vicki Stowe Craig, and I am the Public Relations Manager and SMP Coordinator for Central Virginia Alliance for Community Living. 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
0: We're the boomers. We don't age like our grandparents aged, our great-grandparents. We know computers. We know cell phones. It's a new way to age. We walk. We travel. We do everything. So we've got to carry aging forward into the next level. Our goal is that no older adult goes without. We love what we do, and we love who we do it for.
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0: tables, museum visits, gift cards. There's just all kinds of stuff on there. 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

I always feel like she should be singing one of those classic James Bond theme songs. That's Danielle Ponder from Everything Has Changed. The album's coming out next week. We heard Sun and Moon. Raylan Baxter with Yellow Eyes, Citizen Cope with Something to Believe In, and West Side Cowboy, a new one called Kick Stones the Boys. It's on the album It Goes On. WNRN.org to become a member now. 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
1: It's the Fall Fun Drive on WNRN. 434-970-9091-WNRN.org. That's how to reach us. The late Dolly Parton and a who's who of women in bluegrass these days. Alison Brown, Becky Buller, Sierra Hall, Missy Raines, and Molly Tuttle. That must have been fun to see them record that. Where the Soul Never Dies, it's an album celebrating 80 years of the Stanley Brothers coming out next month, and you'll find that track on it. Jim James with Here in Spirit to start the set on WNRN. Good morning, I'm Bob Masalgo. I've got Matt Donahue in the studio, and Matt, you know, I don't know about you, but my mom always told me not to play with matches.
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2: 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It's your chance not only to win concert tickets every week, but sometimes to get into exclusive WNRN events. A lot of those are featured on the in-studio at WNRN Volume compilation. Many of those had members in attendance. And I want to point out, just in that last song that we played, a couple of legends that we've gotten to do in-studio sessions with and put members in attendance. We've done a couple with Molly Tuttle recently at the Jefferson Center in Roanoke. And the fun thing about that one was she brought out her not-yet-announced fiancé, Ketch Secor, of Old Crow Medicine Show, and they did, for the first time live together, their version of Fairy Tale in New York. And then it was about a year ago we did Sierra Hall at the Front Porch in Charlottesville in front of a bunch of WNRN members. So those are the kind of experiences that we get to offer our members, and you can get into those too, but it starts with you becoming a member at WNRN.org.
1: 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We've been in parks. We've been in with the Front Porch. We've been at In Your Ear Studios in Richmond. 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

0: 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Right there on our website, you can see the cool little things we got today, our matches and our candle, little special thank yous we're adding in today and today only. That was Andrew Saw from his new American Rough, his debut album. H.C. McIntyre also on that track called Lavender Cowboy. What a nice guy. He put on such a great show at Americana Fest a couple of weeks ago. Hannah Juddigu with What Is Going On from the What Is Going On album. That's pretty easy. 2021 that came out. Matt, there is no better time than right now to become a member of WNRN. But before we talk about that some more, let's thank a couple of people who've already made that decision and joined up as members of the station. Kelly in Norfolk and Randolph in Richmond.
1: 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Just a wonderful guy, and a great thing that we get to introduce you to music like his. 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
0: Yeah, just think about that for a minute. The Buena Vista Orchestra in a studio, there's like, what, 15 or 20 of those guys.
1: I think they said we're going to do a pared down, which I think is 9 or 10 people.
0: Yeah, they might outnumber the members. I'm not sure, but it's going to be a tremendous experience and a one-of-a-kind of experience, and that's what we can bring you here at WNRN. 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

My name is Winter Broadhurst. I'm the Assistant Director of Communications and Community Engagement at JABA in Central Virginia. We have a lot of services that we offer, and it's been a great way to promote those so that the community knows about resources for older adults or caregivers in Central Virginia. People do say that they hear us on the radio pretty frequently. Oftentimes, we also have people who are already familiar with us, but maybe they don't know the scope of what we offer, and they will say that they were reminded that we exist by the radio, and it was their little extra nudge to actually reach out and get connected with us. I think because we are operating on a budget as a nonprofit, and we want to steward our funds wisely, Here Together has been a great way of connecting with listeners at WNRN who may not have heard about us yet, but who would benefit from us. I'm Winter Broadhurst with JABA in Central Virginia. I'm grateful for the support that WNRN gives to our organization and grateful for the support that you give to WNRN. 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

0: Why not take a couple of minutes right now to become a member of the station that you're listening to, WNRN. 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Monrovia from his Bloodline album and Field Song, Aretha Franklin. Great to hear some old Aretha Franklin. Don't play that song, but we did play that song from Spirit in the Dark from 1970. And Waylon Payne's Looking for a Feeling is on his new Wayward album. It is the fall fun drive, and we're talking about matches today. It's kind of an odd thing to talk about, Matt, but it fits.
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0: 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You can light it with it. And it's got, it's produced in the Commonwealth. Trillium Candle Company produced that candle for us. And it's a very special 30th anniversary candle from WNRN. That's in addition to your member list entries for the entire year. You'll get those on Mondays. You'll also get that Fall Fun Drive t-shirt. One of our best designs, but then I'm a little biased. I always think they're our best designs. I like every one of them. But this one, yeah, this one's really special. In studio at WNRN Volume 14, we've been talking a lot about that disc. Going to play a track for you in our next set so you can hear the quality and the sound for yourself. It's 434-979-0919 or WNRN.org.
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0: 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That $10 a month level gets you the member list for a year. It'll set you up with a chance to win some cool stuff from WNRN. You'll look good in our new Fall Fun Drive t-shirt, and you'll get our in-studio at WNRN Volume 14. Don't want a CD in your collection? 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Today, because you and WNRN, we're a perfect match, we're going to add in the Matchbox, the WNRN Special Matches, and the WNRN 30th Anniversary Candle. Doesn't that sound great? Isn't it time to become a member of WNRN? You can do it easily enough at 434-979-0919. 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But you know what? Right now is the best time to do it. WNRN.org to become a member. Let's hear a track from that new in-studio at WNRN Volume 14. This was recorded in Richmond at In Your Ear Studios. It's DK Harrell and What Real Men Do. It's WNRN.

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1: Matt and I were here just talking about that song, the new one from King Tuff called Invisible Ink from the Moo album, and I think he hit it right on the head. It's got a little bit of T-Rex sound in it. 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
2: 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I know a lot of people collect those. In fact, our director of fundraising, Sarah, and I went out to dinner after the fun drive on Friday night, and I happened to steal a couple matchbooks from the restaurant we went to. So adds to my collection as well. But if you bump it up to the $10 per month, you'll also get the in-studio at WNRN Volume 14 that includes that performance from DK Harrell we just heard, and the locally hand-porn 30th anniversary WNRN candle.
1: How would I light that candle?
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2: 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And we are all about the music discovery here, whether that be King Tuff or sometimes there's a song that somebody heard on a commercial from 30 years ago and they come in and say, Matt, we got to play this. Yeah. And we play it. We love experiencing brand new music along with you. And it's not chosen by metrics or algorithms. It is chosen by the human beings you hear every day. We get together in a room every Wednesday and listen to about two dozen songs to pick out which ones we like that we want to share with you. This is human-created radio, listener-supported independent music radio that is all curated right here in Virginia by human beings, and we are very proud of that. And I do want to say thank you to Jeffrey in Fredericksburg, who came in with a contribution, Molly in Richmond, and Ellie in Washington, D.C. And we are created in Virginia. We're not in Nova yet. And we know you in Washington, D.C. don't have a station like this, so come on board, WNRN.org.
1: Yeah, and let's thank a few more folks, too. Penny in Powhatan, Anita in Salem, Robert in Mechanicsville, and Brooks in Richmond. 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
1: And a lot of times we also play the classics that kind of inspired it. So you can draw that through line from, I don't know, the 50s sometimes to now in 2026. And we'll be doing that for the next 30 years. You come back in 30 years, we'll be drawing that through line from the 50s to the 2050s.
0: Right.
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0: 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I got Decade of Difference on the way, but there's time for you to make that call or go online right now. 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
0: And thanks to Bank of the James for their support of Decade of Difference. Bank of the James, where community and banking come together. Today we're talking about the Revivalists. As reported in Relics, the formation of the Revivalists occurred after frontman David Shaw moved to New Orleans in 2007. He went to work for a gas company after Hurricane Katrina. He'd been hoping to put a band together, but his Craigslist attempts failed, so he started working on music on his front porch. And that's when Zach Feinberg, now the guitarist, biked by, and he stopped to listen. That chance meeting became the band's founding partnership. Soon the Revivalists were playing regularly at Tipitina's in New Orleans, and they released their first EP. The EP was a regional favorite, landing on the Best of 2008 list from WWOZ Radio, the legendary station in New Orleans. The band toured constantly while working towards their first full-length album. The Revivalists released that first full-length in 2012, but it didn't have much impact until it was re-released in 2014. The album City of Sound spawned three singles. We're going to go back and hear one from the Revivalists that goes back to 2015, the next album, Men Amongst Mountains. The Revivalists and Wish I Knew You. It's a Decade of Difference on WNRN.

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1: 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I'm Bob Masalgo in the studio with Matt, and a new face has entered, Sarah, and that usually means something exciting is happening.
16: It sure is. It's a challenge match. We've got $1,000 on the line. 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

0: Angus and Julia Stone on WNRN. You know, Matt, I think I've translated the last part of that song. Mm-hmm. It is, make a call to WNRN because there's a challenge underway right now. And what they wanted to add was 434-979-0919 or WNRN.org. It is a challenge hour.
1: Brilliant. 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
0: Yeah, we know that you like being in touch with WNRN when you become a member. We're going to do that every week through our member email. 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We get that when you become a member. 434-979-0919. You want to just type all that information in? You can do what Matt said, WNRN.org. 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

0: We got a challenge underway right now, 434-979-0919. 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Foreign Tongues is a new album from the Rolling Stones. We heard In the Stars and the Bamboos with Heart Up, the title track to their new album.
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0: You know, we don't have a secret handshake. 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And we'll put you on that member list for an entire year, which will give you some things to think about to go and do courtesy of WNRN. And today, you'll get a cool box of matches because you and WNRN, well, we're a perfect match. And it's a double match today because we'll match the challenge when we get to $1,000 before the hour's out. See how that all works together?
1: It all works together. And also, we're celebrating 30 years. So I want to encourage you to look at that $30 per month or $360 one-time 30th anniversary special. I think if we get a couple people coming in at that level, we might meet this challenge. And that gets you the member list. That gets you the fall t-shirt. It gets you that matchbox. It gets you our hand-poured, locally created candle, a copy of In Studio at WNRN Volume 14, plus socks to match the shirt and a zip-up hoodie. 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But whatever level you come in at, you get us closer to meeting this challenge.
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0: They have such a cool sound. Bridget calls me baby on WNRN from Irreversible. I can take the sun out of the sky, and Jordan Rakai with Enemies from A Safe Place to Be Wild to start the set. We want you to take the challenge off the table, not the sun out of the sky. Sarah's in to find out, to tell us how we're doing on this challenge, $1,000 challenge. Sarah, what's up?
1: Hey, guys.
0: Hey.
1: Well, we're halfway through the hour, and we are a little more than halfway to meeting our goal.
2: That doesn't get a bell ring. It gets the... Oh, there you go.
1: Bell slam.
2: Yeah.
1: Well, we are so grateful for the folks who have called in this morning and helped us meet half of this challenge match, but we still need to hear from another couple of people to unlock the rest of this $1,000 challenge. Again, we've got a $1,000 challenge on the line, but it's only until 9 a.m. 434-979-0919. 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
0: That $30 a month level, our 30th anniversary level, is a great place to come in to become a member of WNRN, because it loads you up with some pretty nice stuff. 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
2: And I'm going to say, every time we describe that, we say you get the shirt, you get the socks, you get the hoodie. 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I'm going to put out the challenge right now. If somebody comes in at the Producers Club level, I will at least make an earnest attempt to convince Sarah that we need WNRN pants next time around.
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0: A big thank you to an anonymous member in Midlothian for setting up a $1,000 challenge for this hour during our fall fun drive. 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The number is 434-979-0919. 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If we meet the challenge, your dollars will be doubled. WNRN.org. Here's a track from the new disc, Sharon Van Etten and the Attachment Theory.

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1: 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But what's important right now is you help us meet this challenge. We're trying to raise $1,000 by the end of this hour. 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
0: We're down to about 15 minutes left in this challenge. 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
2: 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How unsatisfying is this? 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
0: We're going to have to take the bell away from him because he's getting the temptation is too much now.
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0: I think we're under 10 minutes now before this challenge is over. We really need to hit this $1,000 challenge. Thanks so much to that anonymous member in Midlothian who set the challenge up. Yeah, it's a little bit of pressure on us here at WNRN, but we love pressure here. 434-979-0919. 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
0: It's a decade of difference on WNRN. 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WNRN.org. We're talking about the Revivalists, and this year's Get It Honest is the band's sixth and their first album in 3 years. They returned to Grammy-winning producer Rich Costey to produce the new record, which they recorded in Vermont. David Shaw describes the album's theme as imperfection, saying our flaws and imperfections are what ultimately make us human and beautiful. The new album comes at a time of first for the band. They played in front of their largest audience of their career with a hometown headline set at the 2026 New Orleans Jazz and Heritage Festival. They made their Grand Ole Opry debut, and they celebrated the album with a record release set at Shaw's Big River Get Down Festival. Their tour also included a stop at Red Rocks last week. Let's hear a track from the new album while you're making your call to become a member of WNRN at 434-979-0919. Or going online to become a member and helping us meet this challenge at WNRN.org. This one's from the new Get It Honest, The Revivalists, and Heartstop. It's a Decade of Difference on WNRN.

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0: We want you to be a member of WNRN. 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
1: 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You can talk to Jane. You can talk to Maddie. I promise I won't put you on the phone with Bob or Matt. 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
8: Well, the time has come. 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
9: 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Y'all want to thank some people?
8: That sounds like fun. Matt's ready to ring the bell, right? 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Let's thank Susan in Richmond. Thank you so much for your support. Also, Chelsea in Richmond. Meredith in Midlothian. Justine in Glen Allen. Chris in Henrico says, happy 30th anniversary. First song I remember hearing was when I drove to Charlottesville around 1998, going all the way back almost to 30 years. Heard the folk tune, I was born 10,000 years ago. Thank you so much. I think that was actually Matt in Yorktown who said that. 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
10: Thanks to Caroline in Richmond, Virginia in Richmond, Anuj in Glen Allen, and Jean in Charlottesville for their contributions. 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

0: 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Or you know what? I think Matt's going to tell you all about it.
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0: I always wonder if Lowe's wanted a version of that song from Medium Build. That one's called Home Depot on WNRN, and Lucius with Old Tape to start the hour. It's WNRN. 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Maddie's here. She'll take your call. Matt, it's a great day to become a member of WNRN.
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0: Yeah, here, let me do it again.
1: Shaking the matchbox. $10 a month, we will add in the 30th anniversary hand-poured candle and in-studio WNRN Volume 14. 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You get everything. 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I love nothing more than seeing people that really make the most of their membership. Mm-hmm. You might feel a little guilty. No, don't enter to win concert tickets every single week. 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
0: If I remember correctly, Matt, you said there were more than 1,300 events last year on the member list.
1: That's
0: that
1: the math Sarah
0: tickets
1: did, yeah.
0: To. That's pretty amazing. So you can think about all those events. Yeah, we'd love to see as many of them as you can make. So be aware of that member email and check it when it comes in. And let us know what you're interested in and wear your WNRN shirt when you go to those events, because you'll see other people who have also done the same thing, become members of WNRN and supported the music that they love. 434-979-0919 or WNRN.org. We go through an extensive process to pick the songs that we put on the air here at WNRN. It's all done by a team of people right here in the Commonwealth.
1: It is music lovers. It is the people you hear every single day. There is not, you know, this song streaming, this song has metrics, this song will sell tickets to a concert. Nope, it's a bunch of us sitting in a room saying, oh, we really like this song. We want to share it with you. And it is not somebody from New York or L.A. telling us what to play. We have no corporate overlords. You are technically our non-corporate overlords. We only serve you. 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And frankly, once you're a member, if you don't like something that we play, you can tell us that too. 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This is an open conversation. This is a music community. You will see us out and about. You'll be able to spot us in our WNRN t-shirts as well and go, hey, that's Bob Misago. I listen to him every morning. 434-979-0919 is the number to call, or WNRN.org is the place to go.
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3: 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Goodman Allen Donnelly, throughout Virginia. Specialists in law that concerns veteran benefits. Goodman Allen Donnelly analyzes VA disability claims, represents veterans in court, and helps them navigate the legal system. 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

Hi, my name is Olivia Hathaway. I'm actually from Augusta County, Virginia, currently living in Charlottesville, and I have been a member of WNRN for 8 years. I love the 2019 WNRN t-shirt specifically. I remember it because it's the softest t-shirt I own. I love Bridget Calls Me Baby. That's my most recent one that I can think of getting, like, really into from WNRN. And then I bought their CD from a local music shop downtown because I loved it so much. 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
2: Memberships start at $5 a month. I want to say thank you to Andy listening in Norman, Oklahoma, and Gene in Annandale, who says, been listening since 2000, love the station, big fan. 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We'll also give you in-studio a WNRN Volume 14, which is a great new compilation, 30 tracks celebrating 30 years of WNRN, some of our favorite in-studio sessions over the last year, including one CD. 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One of the discs is entirely Commonwealth artist performances, that being artists from here in Virginia. But whatever level you come in at, you get the member list email, and that's your way to stay connected to WNRN, see what we got going on, but also win dozens of concert tickets every week and get into exclusive events. 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
2: 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And Bob, it's early in the morning. 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
1: Didn't. No,
2: so
1: ring
2: just
1: didn't.
2: For
1: Two
2: fun.
1: Rings.
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1: 434-979-0919. 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
5: Roller derby somehow just really gathers like a bunch of weirdos. 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
7: As an all-volunteer team, River City Roller Derby's connection to the community continues off the track. 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
5: Honestly, it's just a way of empowering people to have a sense of community. 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There's really just like jobs for anyone.
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5: 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But in roller derby, I get to meet like so many people that are like me. I have my chosen family who I found through roller derby.
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1: 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One of those unique things here at WNRN is our series of in-studio recordings. 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Commonwealth artist C. Burroughs. 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

0: Death Cab for Cutie on WNRN from the new I Built You a Tower and Stone Over Water. 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
1: 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In fact, as part of our 30th anniversary celebration, this in-studio compilation features 30 tracks across two discs or a digital download if you'd like, and one of those discs is entirely Commonwealth artists. Artists from Virginia, including Wes Parker, The Wildmans, The Golden Hours, That C. Burroughs Track, Holy River, Bucko, and more. The other disc is just some of our favorite in-studio sessions from the last year, including Rat Boys, Cassius Culpepper, Hannah Cohen, and Monrovia. When you go to WNRN.org, not only can you see all of these thank you gifts, but you can preview every track on that disc. You can see the performances where they were recorded. And when you become a member at any level, you'll get the member list email. So maybe the next time we have an in-studio session, you'll be in the audience seeing it live.
0: So, you know, a matchbox and a candle, that's a pretty cool thank you. 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

0: That's New Cage the Elephant on WNRN with Beaches in Tennessee. 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
1: 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So we're all, everyone's been eyeing them and, you know, trying to avoid the whole thing about, like, lighting far too many matches with nothing to, you know, actually put them in, like candles. But we have a candle, but it's already lit. So someone's had their fun this morning here. You can have your fun however it is that you decide to do it. 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And you'll get a copy of In Studio at WNRN Volume 14 to listen to while you're burning that candle. And, we had some fun with Kaleo last night. He's here and he's going to be on the air tonight during a World Cafe. And that was one of the things that he said is about listening to music, is that you get to an age where suddenly you realize that in order to actually take it all in, you have to sit down and not put anything else on and not read stuff and not flip through your phone, but actually sit there and listen to something. And you forget, if you haven't done it for a while, how pleasant that really can be, you know, that you can sit there and listen to a whole album and be like, wow, I really get this whole thing now. And sometimes when you turn on WNRN, you know, you just kind of get lost in it. And that's the fun part of listening to this radio station. 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
0: 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You'll hear one that was just on the album, but we were a really big fan of. Like that Neutral Milk Hotel song, I know that wasn't the major single title track from that album, but it's still a great song that we really loved on it. 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

0: Leon Bridges with Light the Way. We also heard from Sugar. That was If I Can't Change Your Mind on WNRN. 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Today's a great day to do it because we're celebrating the fact that you and WNRN are the perfect match with our new branded Matchbox. It's very cool. It's got a very cool 70s design that I, again, am trying to explain on the air, and yet words fail me.
1: That's why online exists.
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1: If you take that moment and check it out, I think you're going to be like, hey, that looks pretty cool. I think I'd like one of those. $10 a month, you're going to get the candle that will take a long time to burn. We've been actually burning them since... has it been since spring some of these have been around? I guess it has been. Yeah, and they're just they last quite a while. That's why I've not seen the surprise that comes in the actual candle, because I don't think we've ever gotten to one. So anyway, I'm going to get corrected by somebody. 434-979-0919, WNRN.org. 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It takes no time. 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And once you go to the website, sometimes you find other stuff, and you're off to the races. 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It's an odd thing, I know, because you flip over other radio stations and you don't ever hear them saying things like this. But you know what you do hear there? A whole lot of commercials with people yelling at you about stuff they want you to buy. Here, we just want you to become a member. It's a voluntary thing, too. We don't say, look, if you don't become a member, we're not going to let you listen to the station anymore. No, you can still listen, but the issue is that you know, will feel like maybe you're missing out on something. And you will be if you're not a member. 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
0: We've got a 30th anniversary level in honor of our 30th anniversary. 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

I'm John Sarvey from Richmond, Virginia. I've been a member since sometime during the pandemic. I listen to the station most often in my car when I'm driving for business, and I try to carve out time on Sunday afternoons for Les Temps Perdus. I've won tickets and discovered the Oracle Sisters, who I had never heard before, got to the live studio broadcast at In Your Ear Studios in Richmond, and they blew me away. My favorite thank you gift is actually fairly simple. It was a t-shirt, but it was a burgundy t-shirt with an old orange and white logo on it, and I just really like the colors. Yeah, my kids like to make fun of me, they're teenagers, that I fell in love with middle kids from Australia from hearing one of their songs on WNRN, and it opened up an entire doorway, which is actually pretty awesome because my daughter is 18 and we like to go to shows together. I think the reason I joined, finally, was having heard the radio station on and off for years, I realized that I wanted to support a radio station that loved music that I loved, and that was really my reason for finally signing up. Call 434-979-0919 or go to WNRN.org to become a member like me.

0: That's a new song from American Aquarium, History Repeats Itself. Also heard from Fiona Apple in that set. And we started things off with an exclusive song to In Studio at WNRN Volume 14, Monrovia's Heavy Foot. That was recorded in a field at Red Wing Roots Music Festival in front of a group of WNRN members. 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
1: Once the pandemic had kind of cleared up and people started getting out, they started to realize how much they missed getting out. And it was kind of a big deal for all of us who were cooped up, or, you know, basically our routines were completely crushed by something that we had no control over, very little control over. And it was kind of fun because you could go out and about and see a lot of people, and people had that sort of celebratory mood. When you think about our in-studio sessions, it's actually interesting to think about our out-of-studio sessions, of which we've had several of them. One of them being Red Wing Roots Music Festival, where we just thought, well, why not? We can just set up a tent and record people. And it actually turned out really well. And one of those recordings, one of those recordings ended up on the disc, Monrovia. And when you hear that recording, that's an experience that a whole bunch of our members got to participate in who were at Red Wing Roots Music Festival. We want to do more of those. We want to go to different places and have more fun. I mean, in a cave, that's quite the experience. Maybe not outside, but, you know, definitely out of a studio. The cave became our studio that night. The audience were members, and you could become one of those. Because we can't invite you if we don't know who you are. And we know you're listening, and we appreciate that. And we won't do anything with your information other than contact you and say, what size do you want your shirt in for the next time? 434-979-0919, WNRN.org. 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So you won't be going, oh man, where did I put the lighter? No, you're going to have a matchbox that you can just light that candle right up and put on In Studio at WNRN Volume 14 and put on that Monrovia track and pretend you're in a field and have your experience. 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
0: Also, when you become a member, you'll get access to the member list email. 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

0: New from Wishy, Love Sick off the Nature's Pill album that's coming out on Friday. Also, Susan Tedeschi in that set on WNRN. 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
0: So far today. 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
1: I want to kind of clear up some misconceptions that people often have. It's like, well, you're public radio. You know, aren't you? You guys are public radio, so that means that, you know, you have to do the things you do. Like, no, we don't. You know, oh, no, no, that stuff you play, you know, all the nonprofit organizations, that's a law. No, it's not. And so what we decide to do is play good music, and we also play community messages. That's what we're all about. You know, when you listen to WNRN, you might think, well, they're a little different than the other public stations I've heard. They're really different than the commercial radio stations I've heard. But, you know, I think they have to do that. I think that's what's going on. No, this is something we chose to do. And as we've continued to ask people to support it, people have come through in a big way and said, this is what I need. This is what I'm looking for. I need to get away from things. I need to listen to music. I need to get engaged with my community. I need to find people who agree with me that, you know what, it's not all settled. Music didn't just happen in the 60s, 70s, and 80s, and then that's the end of it. You know, or it's not just the new flashy thing that you see on TikTok or any place else that you might find something, YouTube, you know. It's much more a matter of, I got to find people who want to, you know, seek out good music like I do and go see it. 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You guys are doing matchboxes and candles? 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That's kind of the way we like it. 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
6: Maymont in Richmond, presenting Garden Glow, opening on Wednesday, October 14th. 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
1: See, you can tell we're not reading this. So there you go. We're real people. You know, that's the thing. We're part of your community. We're here where you are, and we try to get to as many places as we possibly can. You know, we can't play it be in every place at once, but we can definitely try. And on our 30th anniversary, we have been all over the place. I think about in the last couple of years how we've had, you know, pretty big things in very big places. Like I remember going to the Norva in Norfolk and doing Dead Air 4, and then going to the Jefferson Center in Roanoke and doing Dead Air 5. You know, again, not required to do that. We do it because we love the communities that we're in, and we want to meet you and see you, and we want to meet you in a way that, you know, makes a real big difference to us. And that's as a member. When we say your name over the air, it makes our airwaves sound that much better because we know that we have another person who has stepped up and said, you know what, look, I could listen to anything I want to, but I listen to you guys, and you need support, and I get it, and I want to provide you that support. 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Become one of them. There's plenty of room for everybody. We want you to be a member. There's no cutoff. You know, the only thing that members get that listeners don't get as well, everything, actually. 434-979-0919, WNRN.org. We want to meet you, and we want to know who you are. And, yeah, we have a lot in common. We like great music. You've got great taste in music, and you found the place that's going to continue to throw music at you and let you decide for yourself. And then we move on. We have a lot of fun with all of that. So be part of it. WNRN.org.
0: I'd love to celebrate some of the people who have already contributed today. I want to say thank you to Emily in Midlothian, to Bob in Glen Allen, and Ralph in Glen Allen as well, and Brian in Richmond. 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

0: New Fontaine's DC, Marianne, and Hold Steady was sequestered in Memphis on WNRN. 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
1: I would say go for the whole thing, the whole kit and caboodle. $30 a month in honor of our 30th anniversary. Oh, you're going to get it all. 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We just sent one out 2 days ago. 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You'll get today's special, which is the perfect match, the candle that you can burn, and it lasts for about 30 years. No, that's not true. It does last for quite a while, and you can light it up with the matchbox, the matches in the matchbox that we're going to send you. Pretty cool. 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You'll get matching socks. They match the T-shirt. And I was saying the other day, anytime is there anybody has ever worn a T-shirt and matching socks, they always have a smile on their face when they say, oh, look, my socks match my shirt. You know, they never go, oh, my mom laid this out for me, and then she did this. Okay. No, it's actually kind of nice, you know? Then you get the hoodie, the new black hoodie, which is really, really cool. You want to get that hoodie for sure. $30 a month, 30th anniversary, all of that goes to you. You betcha. Make it happen now at WNRN.org. You can call us, and we can attempt to describe these things, but I'm telling you, if you go to WNRN.org, you'll see them all, and you'll know when you see them, yeah, I got to have that. I want to go out to the next concert I go to in that hoodie and that shirt, and, you know, and people be like, wow, you're like a WNRN super fan. You can look at them and go, aren't you? Or you can find other people with other T-shirts on, you know, WNRN T-shirts in Bay, and say, we have a lot in common. And they will say, yes, we do. Do it now. 434-979-0919. 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
0: In addition to all of these great things that you get a ton of intangible things when you become a member of WNRN, some amazing experiences that you kind of can't put a price tag on. You get to go to these Mark is making crazy eyes at me. You get to go to...
1: Do tell. What do you get to go to?
0: Like in-studio sessions where it's a very intimate setting in front of maybe your favorite artist, a small group inside In Your Ear Studios or Mountainside Studios in Charlottesville, or even a cave as we've done in the past year. We also do Listen Labs, where we ask our members, hey, do you like this song? Do you not like this song? 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We do member-exclusive events. We had one just last night. 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

My name is Karen Townsend. I've lived in Richmond for 25 years and listened to WNRN almost all that while. Throughout the day, it's just my company wherever I am, whether it's at work or at home or out gardening or walking. I think especially the in-studio sessions have been really meaningful to me. Recently, I got to attend the Bel Air Lip Balm's studio session. That was fantastic. How would I have ever known about an Australian band coming through town if it hadn't been for the station and being invited to that studio session? The retro t-shirt is fun since you're celebrating 30 years. One of my favorite shows is Les Temps Perdus. That's a bit retro, and so it's fun to go back and hear the old bands. 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That's important. Another local artist that I recently discovered and have gotten very into is Doe Eyes. I like to think 30 is still youthful and young, but well-established. I wish WNRN another very successful 30 years. Thank you so much for everything you all do. 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Thank you.

0: new Alabama Shakes, I Feel Hope Coming. 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
1: Do it today. You know, I know it's a Wednesday. What is Wednesday? You know, people started saying hump day, but, you know, you probably don't say that. I don't really say it, although I just did.
0: You
1: twice.
0: Did.
1: Yeah, that's sad. But you know what? You will get a smile on your face when you become a member of WNRN. Why? Well, because every time you listen, you know that you have supported it, and it makes you just feel different about listening to it. And I've never in my 40 years of doing this had anybody say to me, you know what? I really regret becoming a member of the public radio station you work at. No one's ever said it to me. They've said a lot of other things to me, but they've never said that. And I think that once you become a member, you'll know exactly what I'm talking about. Then there's that feeling when you get the box that shows up at your house and you say, it's from WNRN. So happy to open that sucker up and see what's in there. Because a lot of times it's stuff that you go, I didn't realize it would be like this. This is great. You know, we get calls from people all the time, you know, who say, oh, that was what a pleasant surprise. It's like, well, you kind of surprised yourself, you know, and that's that good feeling of, you know, doing something really nice that kind of goes for a long, long time. And you will feel like you have been a member forever when you finally do become one. And there's no judgment here either. So if you haven't become a member and you've listened for a long, long time, it doesn't matter. If you do it today, you're a member no matter what. 434-979-0919, WNRN.org. 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
1: Today's the day. It's Wednesday, and that means that it's time for you to step up and say, I want to become a member of the station I listen to. Maybe it makes you get through your day a little bit more easily, or when you're listening to something else, you think, I can't deal with this anymore. And you flip over, you go, hey, cool, like the new U2 tune is on, or that Yeah, Yeah, Yeahs tune I haven't heard in a long time. Or maybe Dogwood Tales, which they're coming up here soon. It's all about what you get to listen to and what you get to find out about and maybe what you get to pursue in a big way. So you know what? Since you're doing that, you've discovered all this music on WNRN, bands you've never heard from before and new bands and, you know, old bands that you didn't even know existed. You never know what's going to happen next, and that's what we're doing all the time, making sure that we find the best music for you. Even better than that, we're the ones that go out and actually go up to different community organizations and say, you are doing amazing work. How about getting your word out on the radio? And they say, I don't have the money for it. And we say, you don't need any, because we want to make sure that people know you exist. That's another big thing, too. So you're discovering things all the time on WNRN that you might not have known about before. Or you're being reminded of things like, oh, yeah, I forgot all about that one thing. I can go take advantage of that. Or you get the member list and you see something that just kind of catches your eye and you think, well, here, I'm just going to enter to win it. And if I win it, we can go have a good time someplace and find out about something we haven't done before. All over the Commonwealth, that's what people get to do when they become members of WNRN. You can be part of that too. Try the $30 a month level. That way you can get everything we're talking about. You'll get the member list every Monday, but you'll also get the new shirt. You'll get the candle today with the matchbox that's branded just for us for our 30th anniversary. You'll get a copy of In Studio at WNRN Volume 14 full of tracks you can't find any other place. No other place. You can keep searching for them, but you will not find these unless you actually become a member of WNRN. Socks? Yeah, you get those too. And a hoodie. All of that comes to you in a big old box that'll show up at your front door and make you feel better about what you hear on the radio. 434-979-0919, WNRN.org, to see all of the things that I just talked about, that Zoe's been describing. 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

0: That's shaping up to be one of my favorite albums of the year so far. 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Sarah's here, Matt's here, and Addie, we might get her on the phone as well.
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2: 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And when we say it, sometimes you think, yeah, I know that. Move on. Get to another song. And at a time like this, you think, oh, no, are they going to talk? Are they going to say, are they going to ask me for money? Sort of, yeah. Really, we just ask you to become a member. The money part's up to you, really. $5 a month, $10 a month, $30 a month. We try to also put little things in there that you might go, oh, that's actually pretty cool. I think I'd like that. So, you know, there you have it. As far as Jungle is concerned, you know, that's music discovery. When you discover a band like Jungle and you go, how come I don't hear this band other places? Well, sometimes they're from someplace else that, you know, they get lost in the shuffle. We have a lot we shuffle through to make sure that we get the Jungles of the world to get them on the air to you. So there's a lot that you can get involved in with WNRN. And for the here and now, it's about you becoming a member of the station that you listen to anyway. Now, you might say, oh, no, there's strings attached, huh, when I listen to this radio station? Not really, because it's voluntary. We don't say, hey, we know you listen and you have to give us money. No, that's not it at all. We know you're listening now because you hear what I'm talking about, but, you know, we just ask you to become a member. And the membership thing, we try to sweeten it up as much as possible. It's not just the stuff, but it's also all the experiences you get to, you know, be invited to. We have a lot of them, a lot of different interesting little things that you can do. And the only way you can find out about them is by becoming a member, because oftentimes we don't say a word about them on the air, mostly because we have so many other things to talk about, but because we're kind of involved in a lot of things in a lot of places all the time, kind of like you. So make a call now, 434-979-0919. Ask us about everything, we'll tell you. 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
1: Do it today, because you know what? Here's the funny thing. At some point, especially when you go to that $30 level, and you'll see that we have a hoodie, and you might be thinking, yeah, but it's supposed to get warm here for the next couple days. Well, that's that change of seasons things that happens, you know? And what do you usually reach for? Oh, a hoodie. Yeah. And you say, what happened to that hoodie I had last year? Oh, I don't know what I did with it. Oh, no. Did I leave it somewhere? Oh, darn. Well, guess what? You'll get a new one. And you know you're going to need it. And you know you're going to want it. And you'll have a really cool one. Here's the best part. More than likely, when you get it, you're going to get it before Halloween. And this one happens to be black with orange on it. So you've got your Halloween thing down. So nobody can say like, oh, guess you couldn't dress up for Halloween. Say, no, I got my orange and black on. You know, that works out pretty well.
0: Dressing up as a person who has really good music taste.
1: I think so. And you could go trick-or-treating that way. I would, you know, I might. 434-979-0919. $30 a month is going to get you the member list, the shirt, the matchbook and candle in studio at WNRN Volume 14, download or physical. Socks, you bet. And that hoodie. All of that is waiting for you. 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Make it count, because every dollar does here at WNRN. Your dollars get turned into really good music that you're going to hear in the future.
0: 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Honestly, I'm sure it was hard for Des to narrow it down to 30 at all.
1: That's a thing.
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2: Or ask us any question, honestly. You know, that's one of the things I love to do when we have a fun drive, because inevitably someone will ask me a question on the air. Well, Mark, what about this thing, you know? And I can tell you one of them right now. I might have mentioned this the other day about one of the big projects that we're coming to the conclusion of, and that is finally fixing WTON-FM, which is 94.3 in the Valley. And it has sort of been one of those projects that takes a lot, because that happens to be on a really high mountain that's kind of difficult to get to. The road is vicious, in fact. But the thing about it is that those are those background things that you just don't ever hear us talk about, because it's kind of business stuff, you know? We'd rather talk about the fun stuff, like, you know, bands and cool sessions and people you might get to meet and new song, and, you know, that's all the fun stuff. But then you get the towers. And I will say that some of the times when we go to transmitter sites, there's something about just getting out and looking around and going, wow, you can see forever from here. And so if you're in the Valley and, you know, maybe one day you're thinking, I wonder if I'm being watched. Well, guess what? I can see your house from there. I really can, because it's above everything else. I don't know if it's your house. I really can't see a house. I just look in different directions and I can see everything that's down there. And it's absolutely gorgeous. But what we're doing with that is we're putting in a reliable generators so that we can maintain power up there, which can be difficult at times. I mean, the power company does a really good job in a very, you know, hostile environment, hostile climate up there. But there are just going to be times where, you know, a tree hits lines or things go bad. And, you know, it's nice to have a generator to keep us on the air. And we're doing everything we can to make sure that the equipment up there is really good, too. And we'll have some other surprises. We have some other things up our sleeve for the next 6 months or so. And we'll let you know about that when it happens. It's made possible by your support. Yeah, sure, the music is what you're paying for. You know, that's what we do. That's why you listen. We get that. But in order to bring it to you, there are things in the background that are happening all the time. That's why there are all these people here that come to you and ask for your support. You know, we like each other. We really like you when you become a member. And we want to know you and become your friend. So go ahead and call us at 434-979-0919. 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
0: 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Let's keep it going with Tame Impala. Here's Loser.

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0: That's Kissing With Our Eyes Closed from Tom Hamilton. We also heard from Commonwealth artist Caroline Spence in that set. Started things off with Tame Impala, Loser on WNRN. 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
1: Don, I'm going to take it a step further and say flat out, when you become a member, period, you're just a winner at that point. Like, that's it.
0: You're winning in life.
1: I'm not going to tell you who's a loser because that's not what we're about. I'm just going to tell you that you're then a winner. Yes, and you're winning life, period. Not just in life, but like life. That's it. That's all you got to do is become a member of WNRN. See what I'm talking about? Just go to WNRN.org. You know, that's the fun part about going to our website. Rarely do I go there and see people, like, bummed out. You know, I mean, I guess every now and then, you know, you might see something, but no. Most of the time, it's pictures of people having a really good time smiling and, you know, doing what you do when you go see live music or, you know, when you're listening to music that we do at Listen Labs or any of the number of things that we do out and about. People are happy. I mean, think about it. You know, like, especially the nonprofit organizations we feature, they're happy too because they're on the radio, and that's a big deal. And we're going to say your name on the radio. And we don't have to. You could say don't, but, you know, we'll say your name on the radio when you become a member because you want people to know, yeah, you're a winner. And then we even ring a bell for you. Yeah.
0: We can do that right now if you want.
1: Sure.
0: Thank you to Aaron in Fredericksburg, Elizabeth in Lynchburg, Catherine in Richmond, and Brooke in Stanton. All winners.
1: 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That's how it happens. 434-979-0919, WNRN.org. 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
17: 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And today, we're celebrating the fact that you and WNRN make a perfect match, and so do the voices of Iron and Wine and I'm With Her. 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Here's their live performance of Robin's Egg on WNRN.

0: 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You are what you keep us on the air. You keep us able to do these super cool in-studio sessions. And with me right now is Dez, and she curated the in-studio disc, which I was mentioning to Mark earlier, must have been so hard to pare down to just 30 tracks.
1: Oh, like, my gosh, yes.
0: I'm sorry, I silenced you.
2: Yes, it was. Oh, my gosh. We've had more than 30 sessions over the last year, and it was very difficult to narrow down, but it wasn't too difficult to pick that track. That was a really unique session because we don't often have a double band session, but they were on a co-headlining tour. They played in Richmond. And so I reached out to both bands' teams and was like, hey, they have this duet out right now. Robin's Egg was already out. That was a single that we were playing. I said, do you think that they would come together and play that song for us in studio and then each do a couple of their own songs? And that's what wound up happening. So not only do we have that track with Iron and Wine and I'm with her on the in-studio disc, I'm with her also closes out the entire compilation with a different track from their repertoire too. So yes, it was hard to narrow down, but honing in on that session wasn't too hard. And I know that the members that were there had a blast. You can hear them clapping at the end of that track. Maybe you can hear yourself clapping on next fall's in studio disc when you become a member right now at WNRN.org or calling 434-979-0919. Because all year long, you can say, hey, I want to attend this session. Whatever level you come in out of membership, you'll receive the member list every Monday. 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
0: So when you come in at that $10 a month level, you will get in studio WNRN Volume 14, either as the double disc CD or a digital download, whatever's more your style. 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

0: Johnny Blue Skies and the Dark Clouds with Don't Let Go. That's off the new Mutiny After Midnight album. 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
1: You know, we don't take that for granted. 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At that $30 per month level, you'll kind of receive all the goods. We have a whole new fall line. We have a new hoodie, a new fall t-shirt, new socks, a new in-studio compilation, 30 tracks to go with that 30 theme, a double disc, or a digital download if that's your thing. And today only, because you and WNRN are a perfect match, we have a matchbox that's WNRN branded along with the 30th anniversary candle. 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

0: name, Virginia Plain.
1: So my favorite gift that I have received is the famous Les Temps Purdue shirt with the baby with a mohawk, and I've worn it so much that I had to actually patch the sleeve with a Buffalo Check flannel piece so I could keep wearing it. I'm Will Goodrum from Charlottesville, and I have been a member since 2017. Yeah, I mean, it was absolutely Les Temps. Things like British New Wave that kind of got me started listening and then, you know, made me want to become a member to support that and keep having that every weekend. Words are very unnecessary. They can only do harm. Having the station here and the breadth of programming, even if there are shows that I don't listen to, the fact that there are people who enjoy that and want to listen to it and want to support that, and just, you know, supporting something that I think is unique to Charlottesville and to our state and wanting to see that continue. There's a lot of corporate influence already in our culture, and so I value the independence of WNRN and public media generally, where this is provided to the public by the public, and so that makes it ours. Go to WNRN.org to become a member like me.

0: Kickstone's The Boys is new from West Side Cowboy on WNRN. Roxy Music as well in that set. And started things off with Monrovia Field Song on WNRN. 434-979-0919 or WNRN.org. I know for sure that I was first introduced to Monrovia through WNRN. We were one of the first stations to play him, and we were able to get a group of WNRN members in front of him at Red Wing Roots Music Festival, bringing it full circle in this world of music discovery that we have curated here at WNRN. 434-979-0919 to help us fuel your music discovery, or go to WNRN.org to become a member today.
1: And then taking it one step further to complete that circle, one of the songs that Monrovia performed after he played the main stage at Red Wing Roots Music Festival over the summer and then hung out with a group of WNRN members in a small group, one of the songs from that set is included on our in-studio at WNRN Volume 14 compilation. You can secure yours. It's 30 songs total to celebrate our 30th anniversary, a double disc, one disc, 15 tracks dedicated solely to Commonwealth artists making music right here in Virginia. And you can grab yours at the $10 per month level, or a one-time $120 contribution, along with the WNRN candle, which usually is available at the $30 a month level, but today only you can get the candle at the $10 a month level, along with the WNRN branded matchbox. First time we're doing one of these, and you know, I don't collect a lot of knickknacks. I did when I was younger. I'm trying to pare my life down, but matches are just one thing that I've continued to collect, whether I go to a cool restaurant or if I'm traveling, and I never had a WNRN matchbox myself. So just yesterday I said, oh, are those in yet? I want to see them. What do I have to donate to get one for me? I'm a member too. Every staff member here is, because we believe in the mission of WNRN. You'll receive the fall shirt too and that member list every single Monday, where you can enter to win concert tickets and be included in upcoming session opportunities. WNRN.org or 434-979-0919. You know, Zoe, that set is kind of a perfect illustration of what we do here. I want to highlight the song that you just played, that West Side Cowboy track. They're a band out of the UK. They are a band that is new to us. I first featured them on New Love Mixtape, our new music show on Saturday nights, just a few months ago. And then I brought it to the music meeting. We have a meeting here every single week where we listen to about 20 songs amongst the staff and we rank them. And we really think about, okay, what resonates with us? What do we think will resonate with our listeners? And that's how it happens. That's how music gets on the air here. And that West Side Cowboy track was one of those songs that I kind of came across in my email inbox, and it stood out to the rest of the group too. And we thought, yeah, this sounds good on the air. Let's start playing this at different hours of the day, not just on Saturday nights in a new music show. That's how it happens. We're asking you to become an active participant in that process, because we also do these music meetings with members. 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
5: 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I'm Amber Dispinet from SPARC, here together on WNRN.
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0: 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Let's keep things going with Temples. 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

0: was a bit of a head-banging set. We heard Caroline Rose with Calm, and before that, one of my personal favorites at the moment, Temples with Jetstream Heart on WNRN. 434-979-0919 to get in on membership, to get in on our perfect match deal today, where when you come in at the $5 a month or $60 one-time contribution, you get our WNRN matchbox because you and WNRN are a perfect match. 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
1: 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It's actually a matchbox. I gotta correct that. It's cute. Or WNRN.org and 434-979-0919. We can describe it to you on the phone. As Zoe mentioned, $5 per month gets you that add-on of the matchbox, but bump it up to 10, and you'll receive the WNRN 30th anniversary candle, too. Normally only available to you at the $30 a month level. So that's the perfect match deal today. $10 per month gets the matchbox, the candle, the shirt, in studio at WNRN Volume 14. 30 tracks recorded over the last year, 15 Commonwealth artists included on there, one whole disc dedicated to Commonwealth music because we believe in the mission of uplifting the artists making music here in Virginia. And that is what we do all year long. You know, we don't have any sort of local music programming hour late at night where we shove Commonwealth artists into. We believe good music is good music. So you're going to hear a band like Palmyra alongside, you know, a veteran rocker like Bruce Springsteen, because good music is good music. That's the mix that we're asking you to support here at WNRN. That's WNRN.org or 434-979-0919.
0: And speaking of supporting Commonwealth artists, Des and I were just talking about 804 Day this year that we got to be a part of. There were so many great and fantastic artists that came to the WNRN stage and performed there. And we were actually able to do a session with a couple of them the day or the week before or so, so that our members could meet them face-to-face and see them performing in a very intimate setting at In Your Ear Studios in Richmond before they took the stage at 804 Day. And that's just one of the many experiences that we like to give to our members so that they can really connect with the artists that they love listening to here on WNRN and connect with other music lovers like part of WNRN. It's WNRN.org to become a member and get on the member list so that you can be at these experiences, or give us a call at 434-979-0919.
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3: 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It's Jeff Sweatman. Good afternoon. 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

919wnrn.org. 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At the $10 a month level, you can get the matchbox, the shirt, the member list, plus the candle at that special $10 a month membership delineation, and then you'll get In Studio Volume 14 as well. 30 tracks on that collection, exclusive to Volume 14, in honor of 30 years of WNRN. So get the matchbox and the candle at that special $10 a month level today and today only. Kaleo's in the house, and we look forward to a special version of World Cafe tonight at 6 as well. So big things going on here during the Fall Fun Drive, and you can be a part of it. 434-979-0919, WNRN.org. And we're going to play two versions of Clay Pigeons, which some folks think is a John Prine song. It's actually a Blaze Foley tune. We'll hear his version after the new Lucy Dacus version. It's part of a tribute album called Sittin' with Blaze, a tribute to Blaze Foley. Richmond's own Lucy Dacus on Take Two at Two today on WNRN.

0: from the posthumous collection Sitting by the Road. It was some early recordings of Blaze Foley, including kind of his signature song there, Clay Pigeons. We heard the newly released version by Richmond singer-songwriter Lucy Dacus as part of Take Two at Two today. Every weekday, two versions of one song supported by Sarah Santile and Crazy Rooster Brewing, craft beer and live music in Powhatan. It's Jeff Sweatman, and we welcome Desiree Moses to the studio. Hello, hello.
1: Hi.
0: And there's another Blaze Foley song that was on an EP that one of our artists on In Studio Volume 14 released this summer, I do believe.
1: Yes, Margot Price also released a Blaze Foley cover on her EP over the summer. Margot Price, one of 30 artists on our new In Studio at WNRN Volume 14 compilation. What is this? How do artists get on the compilation? Well, it is culled through all of the in-studio sessions that we've hosted over the last year or so. So Margot joined a group of WNRN members at Mountainside Studio in Charlottesville back in February, I believe it was. It was one of the first sessions that we did in 2026. And it was really cool because it was just an intimate session. She was acoustic, brought one accompanist with her. And then she was kind enough to say, hey, yeah, I'll donate my track to in-studio at WNRN Volume 14. All the artists included, which includes 15 Commonwealth artists this time around, all donated their tracks, so they don't receive any of the proceeds. All the proceeds when you make the contribution at WNRN.org or on the phone at 434-979-0919. Go directly to us. Come in at the $10 per month level to secure that disc. Kind of your snapshot of WNRN history. If you say, oh, I don't have a CD player, that's okay. We have a digital download available for you too. And we're calling today the perfect match, because if you come in at the $10 per month level, you'll get a WNRN brand new branded matchbox, the 30th anniversary candle, usually only available to you at the $30 per month level. 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
0: 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Yep. And great cover on this new Blaze Foley tribute, Sitting with Blaze, that's been released. So glad to play it for you today on Take Two at Two, supported by Sarah Santile and Crazy Rooster Brewing, craft beer and live music in Powhatan. 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

0: Jesse Wells, won't you come out tonight? 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So make that call. Make that contribution now. Rubble Bucket right before Jesse Wells with Lemonade. I believe it was maybe the last in-studio or the one before it. We had a Rubble Bucket tune on there, right,
1: Des? It was. It actually was the song that kicked off the entire in-studio disc last fall. That was in-studio at WNRN Volume 13 because they joined an audience of WNRN members at In Your Ear Studios in Richmond. That was a really fun session. I don't know if you've ever been to one of their shows, but their album that year was called Year of the Banana. So we actually had some members show up in a banana suit, and then a couple members had like cut out bananas. It was a theme at their shows that year because they also were wearing banana suits on stage. So we had some members that got the memo, and yeah, we like to have fun at sessions. I've seen a couple of things like that. I've seen some dancing. You know, sometimes we get a little rowdy, and that Rubble Bucket session was one of those examples. When you become a member at WNRN.org or by calling us right now at 434-979-0919, maybe you can be the next person in a banana suit at an upcoming in-studio session. You'll receive the member list, whatever level you come in at. As Jeff mentioned, memberships start at $5 per month. They go up from there, come in at whatever level fits your budget. You'll receive the thank you gifts associated with that level. Today only, we do have the candle that's normally at the $30 per month level for our 30th anniversary. Today only, bumped down to that $10 per month level with the matching WNRN branded matchbook. But again, whatever level, you'll receive the member list. The member list is where you'll receive invites to upcoming sessions. We do sound check parties. We do all kinds of things. Kevin Morby took the time to take some photos and sign some things and chat with WNRN members at Iron Blossom Music Festival over the weekend. Just last night, Phoebe Bridgers did a private sound check party for a group of WNRN members ahead of her show in Washington, D.C. No photos allowed. This is a phone-free tour for Phoebe, but those members are going to have that memory forever. We want you to have those memories, too. 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
0: Yeah, and those are a couple of proudly independent artists there back-to-back on the playlist, Rubble Bucket and Jesse Wells, and we're proudly independent, too. 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

Hi, my name is Olivia Hathaway. I'm actually from Augusta County, Virginia, currently living in Charlottesville, and I have been a member of WNRN for 8 years. I love the 2019 WNRN t-shirt specifically. I remember it because it's the softest t-shirt I own. I love Bridget Calls Me Baby. That's my most recent one that I can think of getting like really into from WNRN. And then I bought their CD from a local music shop downtown because I loved it so much. 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

0: 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We're about to hear another Here Together announcement. We air those every hour, all day long. And we've been doing that for years. In fact, we've provided over $1 million worth of airtime in the last decade for free to our nonprofit neighbors all across the Commonwealth. And just this year alone, we've aired over 250 nonprofit messages featuring over 200 unique organizations. That's a 46% increase from last year to this year. And your support has made that all possible, the expansion of our Here Together program. And it's really shining a spotlight on those nonprofits like WNRN doing good work in the Commonwealth. And it's pretty incredible the amount of time and effort that goes into scouring the state for all this great audio where organizations can put their work that they're doing into their own words. We don't try to put words into their mouth or give them a script or anything like that. It's all on-site audio, and it's a great collaboration that we've come up with for nonprofits. So we're more than just music here at WNRN, and you can support at 434-979-0919. Go online to WNRN.org. And Sarah, you can speak to this even more eloquently than I can. It's just, it's really incredible to think about all the different organizations that have been represented over the past decade here on Here Together, and we're looking to expand even beyond what we've already done this year.
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0: New music from Kelly Hunt right there. Clouds on WNRN. War. Hope you remember that one from 1975. Why Can't We Be Friends in Yard Act. New beginnings. Sometimes it's nice to hear those brand new acts like Yard Act next to an old favorite like War. And that's what we do well here at WNRN. 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We've got a matchbox at that $5 a month level. 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
1: 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We're full of puns and fun things like this afternoon. You guys buckle up. 434-979-0919, WNRN.org. Become a member. I think we've got some folks who have become a member recently, and we'd like to say thank you to them, right, Jeff?
0: Yes, if you have the bell ready,
1: I think I'm
0: ready to go here. Carrie in Roanoke, thank you so much. Tim in Smithfield. William in Richmond, thank you. Also, Bill in Goochland and Dawn in Mechanicsville. All have recently made that commitment, either called in or gone to the website. You can call 434-979-0919 or go online to WNRN.org. And starting at $5 a month, you can get the member list, the shirt, and the matchbox. And at that $30 a month level, that is really where you can pretty much take care of everything. We've got the matchbox and the candle, plus in-studio volume 14, the socks and the hoodie. And that hoodie is the zip-up style. It's got the 30th anniversary logo on the front, printed by Blue Ridge Graphics. Also, Blue Ridge Graphics responsible for printing our shirts, designed by Steve Haskey. So we like to keep the Commonwealth love going and all of these different collaborations, we think of who we can partner with locally first. Produced the candle, produced in small matches by Trillium Candle Company. That's in Roanoke. Like Carrie, we just mentioned Carrie's name, and thanks for listening at 99.5 in Roanoke. 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

0: Today could be your day in the sun. 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We heard Brandi Carlile right before Teenage Fan Club, right on time. And once upon a time, we had Brandi Carlile in for an in-studio. I think she might have done a couple back in the day with us, and here she is playing arenas. And that's the way things work sometimes with this community we've created here at WNRN. Great Commonwealth artists. 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Next thing you know, they're touring the country like Palmyra. 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
1: 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And I'm going to tell you a little thing. You see, music discovery is kind of what we pride ourselves on. We get to play music whatever we want. There's nobody telling us what songs to play. We play songs because we listen to them and think that you'll like them. Now, if you listen to other radio stations, you might just hear the same 160 songs over and over. But here's the pipeline. Here's what I'm going to tell you the secret. 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This is our nefarious plan. We want to play a song, and then when you hear that song, you think, oh, my God, I really like that band. And then you're a member, so you see it in the member list, and you go, oh, my God, I can win tickets to that show. And then you win tickets to that show. And then, oh, they're coming here for an in-studio session? I can be in a small room seeing them up close and personal. That's what we're trying to get you hooked on. 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
0: We started with the day in the sun and then we got dark there all of a sudden. 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

0: 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Brandon Flowers right there with Plans and the Beatles, of course, before that, A Day in the Life. It's Jeff, and I've got a cavalcade of rock stars in here with me today. It's the Fall Fun Tribe. 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And Markeef, I noticed, or I got to talking to a WNRN member last night at our Kaleo event, and he was saying he was the winner of the grand prize to go to D.C. and see Brandon Flowers at the 930 Club. He had a great time.
1: And loved every minute of it. And he said, that was the coolest thing. And I just instinctually, I said, did you get to meet him? And he said, no, it didn't matter. He was really great. I was like, okay, well, cool. So yes, it worked out nicely. And then last night, you know, the big one last night, right? Phoebe Bridgers.
0: Yes.
1: Ooh, have we talked about that at all today?
0: Oh, yeah. Oh, yeah. Soundcheck party with Phoebe in D.C.
2: And these are the kind of opportunities that you can get when you're a member, but you got to make that contribution to become a member. 434-979-0919 or WNRN.org. 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But Jeff is bearing the lead on the Brandon Flowers, which he told me that I'm incredibly jealous. He did a cover of Jim Carroll Band, People Who Died, apparently in the Americana style.
1: Really?
2: I desperately want to hear that.
1: Yeah, I do too, you know? So, I'm not doing this to brag, but I actually got to see Jim Carroll do spoken word, and I can't even tell you the name of the opener, not because I don't remember it, because you can't say it on the radio. It was, and I saw it in Cleveland at this crazy little club. But anyway, yeah, I've been a Jim Carroll fan since I knew the people who died. 434-979-0919, WNRN.org. Matt?
2: We have a fourth person in the studio with us. This is a rite of passage at WNRN where we gently bully our interns into making their debut on the air, sometimes during the fun drive. Addie, hello.
3: Hi.
2: So tell us about yourself. You are at UVA?
3: I am. I'm a fourth year, and I'm studying music and politics.
2: Well, you're doing a great job of the music here for sure. We'll teach you all sorts of things about music, maybe politics, depends on how many ciders we've had and how deep we get into it.
1: That's a good point.
2: What is the phone number to call if somebody wants to make a contribution during this fun drive?
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2: And if they don't even want to call anybody, they just want to go online to make the contribution, where do they go?
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2: See, radio's easy.
1: She got two bells out of that.
2: This is it. Yeah. That's all there is. Is there anything else you'd like to share with the fine people? No bad words is the only rule.
3: Ooh.
0: Who are some of your favorite bands?
3: My favorite bands, Sun Kill Moon, Paramore, and Third Eye Blind.
1: Sun Kill Moon. How about that one, Jeff?
0: Right. I like that.
1: I haven't heard that in a while.
0: Yeah.
1: You know? Paramore, Third Eye Blind. You're not a Ben Folds fan? I think you're a Ben Folds fan.
3: He's not a band. Ben Folds 5.
1: Ben Folds 5 was great. First album, maybe the second one. I think there were two.
3: Yeah.
1: But you know.
2: Oh, so she's...
1: That first album was killer.
2: She's getting super hipster on it. So I like the solo stuff.
3: Solo stuff, so. Exactly.
1: You don't like the band stuff? I'm the exact opposite. 434-979-0919, WNRN.org. Being a fourth year at UVA... put you in your early 20s at this point, unless you're a savant.
3: 21.
1: All right. So people from 21 all the way up to me, who, you know, actually got to see Ben Folds back in the early 90s. I'm not going to put myself there. Or when you played Husker Du yesterday from New Day Rising, I slam danced to that song in a Northern Kentucky club at one point. So, yeah.
2: If somebody comes in and becomes a Producers Club member right now, $100 a month, $1,200 one-time contribution, I will find a way to get a video of Mark Keith slam dancing. Just saying. 434-979-0919 or WNRN.org.
1: Total deep, and I'll never mention it again. But they actually released the show that I was at, and I couldn't get a copy of it because it was limited edition, and I thought I did the right thing. And so he's like, sorry, we're sold out. I'm like, but I pre-ordered. I did everything I could from 1985. It was, you know, I'm just sad about that.
2: And he's still holding on to that grudge.
1: Because I wanted to hear the show that I was at. I only got to see it. You know, I only heard it once. You know, it was early times. Anyway, 434-979-0919, WNRN.org.
2: Before we move on, I just want to say, Addie, we're glad to have you.
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1: Thank
2: you for coming in.
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I'm John Sarvey from Richmond, Virginia. I've been a member since sometime during the pandemic. I listen to the station most often in my car when I'm driving for business, and I try to carve out time on Sunday afternoons for Les Temps Perdus. I've won tickets and discovered the Oracle Sisters, who I had never heard before, got to the live studio broadcast at In Your Ear Studios in Richmond, and they blew me away. My favorite thank you gift is actually fairly simple. It was a t-shirt, but it was a burgundy t-shirt with an old orange and white logo on it, and I just really like the colors. Yeah, my kids like to make fun of me, they're teenagers, that I fell in love with middle kids from Australia from hearing one of their songs on WNRN, and it opened up an entire doorway, which is actually pretty awesome because my daughter is 18 and we like to go to shows together. I think the reason I joined, finally, was having heard the radio station on and off for years, I realized that I wanted to support a radio station that loved music that I loved, and that was really my reason for finally signing up. 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

0: 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Oracle Sisters was one of those sessions we did at In Your Ear in Richmond, and that's one of many experiences. You know, it's one thing to look through the videos after the session happens, and you can sort of live vicariously or feel like you were there. I do that sometimes when I don't get a chance to get to Richmond and see the session in person. I always kick myself because I'm like, man, I could have been there. It was right. Like, it's right down the road here from our studios in Charlottesville, but I'll tell you what, it's a great setting. It's an intimate spot. You can get up close and personal. And Oracle Sisters haven't done a whole lot of those kind of sessions, so it was a really cool experience for our members to be in the audience and to maybe discover their next new favorite band. And membership start at $5 a month. That's where you can get the member list, and that's where those invites get sent out periodically throughout the year. We try to do a couple dozen of these sessions, and we've compiled some of the best of those sessions on In Studio Volume 14. So pick up a copy right now, 434-979-0919 or WNRN.org.
1: 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And you'll be able to hear it on In Studio at WNRN Volume 14. In fact, that tune that you just heard from Oracle Sisters, it's one of those that always makes me do a double take because it's like, is this the studio version or is this the one that we got from the record company? It's like, which one is? Oh, and then you start to realize, oh no, it's live. And so there's just some great, great versions of those songs on there. Can't get them any other place than on this disc. That DK Harold tune is fantastic. You know, like just stretching out and having a great time in the studio. It's all about that. I mean, the experiences you get at WNRN by being a member. We can't plan them very well. I mean, some of these things just kind of happen when bands are coming through town. You know, they might be playing there. They might not be. We might get them on a day off. So you just never know what you're going to get. But don't be one of the people that hears it and goes, well, I didn't get an invite, and then realize you're not a member. I mean, just become a member. $5 a month. That's where it starts. And today's a great day to do that. So do it now at 434-979-0919. 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Like Jeff was saying, if you go and look at some of the sessions and you see the audience there, you realize that you could be one of those people at some point down the road. If you're not a member, you're not going to be because we don't have any way of getting a hold of you is one part of it. So call us, 434-979-0919, WNRN.org.
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0: 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We try to decrease the price being a boundary to services. 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I'm the Director of Operations and a resident in counseling at Arrow Project. Arrow is Augusta Resources for Resiliency, Opportunity, and Wellness. Our mission is to increase access to affordable and quality mental health care. We do individual, group, family, couples, counseling. We also have our assessment center where you can get a psychological evaluation done with our clinical psychologist.
1: In addition to these services, Arrow also provides a variety of open-to-the-public group counseling sessions to serve the diverse community in the Stanton-Augusta-Waynesboro area.
0: So we actually recently started our maternal mental health program, which really works on helping connect new and pregnant mothers with services. We're about to launch our new AgriThrive program, which is all about helping the mental health needs of our agricultural community to help people in more rural areas know that they have access to affordable care.
1: Arrow not only strives to provide accessible mental health care for all, but care that is specifically focused on the community they serve.
0: We actually get out into the community and we try to do events that the community needs, and I think that's something unique.
2: Here together. 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
4: 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And this is a WNRN matchbox that you can get today. 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

0: That's Bella White with new music, Stuff, on WNRN. David Bowie with John Lennon's Help on Fame. Right before that, 434-979-0919, WNRN.org. It's Jeff and Mark with you. It's the Fall Fun Drive. And today our theme is you plus WNRN equals a perfect match. You can get a Matchbox special today only, $5 a month. Also get you the member list and the fall t-shirt. $10 a month, you can get the member list, the t-shirt, the Matchbox, plus the commemorative candle and in-studio volume 14, which has 30 tracks on it in honor of 30 years of WNRN. But I'll tell you, Mark, that $30 a month level has a whole lot of stuff involved.
1: Everything you just named, and then you can add on a pair of socks that matches the new fall t-shirt. Also a hoodie, which is perfect for Halloween, too. Have you noticed that there's a Halloween decor thing happening with some of our merch this time around? Yeah, the fall line is definitely heavy on Halloween. You got orange and black in a really nice nice way. Orange, and you know, you could say orange is the new black if you want to, but that would be a TV show. Anyway, check out the shirt online at WNRN.org. The socks to match will be part of that $30 a month level, as will the hoodie, which is, guess what? Orange and black. So you get a black hoodie with a, I think it's an orange logo on it, right? So
0: yes,
1: it's pretty nice.
0: Yes, indeed.
1: Yeah, so
0: kind of reversed colors there, hoodie versus shirt.
1: I was saying yesterday, the day before, I said, and then you can go to a Halloween party and say, I did dress for Halloween. Stop asking me about why I'm not wearing a mask. So, or, you know, like the old joke, you know, like, oh, nice mask, and you weren't wearing one. You know. 434-979-0919, WNRN.org. We're trying to make a match with you today and hoping that you'll make a contribution in honor of our 30th anniversary to keep us going for the next 30. We say it kind of every year. Really what we're asking you for is to keep us going for the next 6 months. We try to be very responsible stewards of your funding. And what are we? 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Many of the artists we play are independent. This is one of the few outlets that they have to be heard on the radio, which is, quite frankly, kind of a shame. There used to be a whole lot more of us out there. But we're one of the ones that has continued on for 30 years now, and we want to be here for another 30. The way that that happens is you give us the support that we need to keep us going for another 6 months. Thousands of people have come before you who have made that decision and made everything possible here. What will happen in the next 30? I couldn't tell you, but I know that we'll keep working hard to make sure that we share what we do with as many people as we possibly can in the Commonwealth and beyond on all of our digital channels. 434-979-0919-WNRN.org.
0: We are independent, and what that means is we're not affiliated with the university. 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We are depending on you to come through for us, like Chris in Richmond. Thank you so much. Also, Mike and Melody in Mechanicsville and Christina in Roanoke. 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Maybe you thought you were a member currently, and you call us up and realize it's brand, it's a new thing.
1: That's all right. A whole round of new stuff.
0: That's
1: you know?
0: Right.
1: Yeah. You won't need to be sick of all that stuff. Like Bella just said, you can be really happy about it all. Like, oh, I can't believe I got all this stuff. This is great.
0: And come in at any membership level, starting at $5 a month. 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

0: That's Bronwyn with The Ride, and Robert Finley before that, Helping Hands. Both of those independent artists we've had do in studios for us over the years. Bronwyn was just in recently. That's Bronwyn Keith Hines out of Charlottesville. She's formed a new band after years playing with Molly Tuttle and winning IBMAs for Fiddle Player of the Year and that sort of thing. And it was great to have that session in the archive at WNRN.org. 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
1: The most important thing to look at is the form where you fill out and say, yes, I want to become a member of WNRN. Normally, we're telling you about all of these studio sessions because they fly by pretty fast. Sometimes we end up doing several in a week, and then suddenly they just kind of get ahead of everybody, and you might not even know that we did one with, say, Bronwyn, who is here in this studio where we are right now with her band, and put the show on at that point. It's the rarest of the rare, but it does happen from time to time that we'll have somebody come into the actual, you know, air studio where we do some of these and stand in the back and be able to sort of see it how we see it. And that's a heck of a thing, because these days we've got a pretty extensive camera setup that we put into our air studio so that we make them look as good as possible. But every now and then we'll have somebody stand in the back and be able to watch this, and they just usually walk out speechless, like, I don't believe you guys get to do this. And, you know, I'm not going to say we take it for granted, but it is a job issue where we kind of have to get all this stuff done. And Jeff's sort of like cramped back in the corner. You ever get kind of claustrophobic back there, Jeff?
0: No, thankfully I don't.
1: Yeah, you know,
0: it's a good bird's eye view for sure.
1: Yeah, I mean, you get to see everything, that's for sure, because you have to when you're mixing the sound. And then you've got the person usually who is interviewing it, which every now and then is also Jeff.
0: Well, I'm thankful, you know, we do have that archive online, because the Bronwyn session is a great example. I was so in the zone with the audio and making sure the levels were good and everything. I was like, I saw the video later. I was like, man, we had that right here in the studio. She was an IBMA, like, Fiddle Player of the Year. Like, that's amazing.
1: Which, you know, and we really don't take it for granted. I mean, we, you know, to be able to stand there and watch some of these guys do their thing, especially like Michael Cleveland, to watch him hit that fiddle too, where you just think, I don't believe that he's going as fast as he's going. It sounds as good as it does. You know, we're trying to, you know, turn you on to all sorts of things, trying to get you in as part of the community of listeners and members, most importantly, that keep the radio station going. Whatever level it is you can come in today, come on in. The water is fine here at WNRN World. 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

0: Burning Temptation, it's new from Jalen Nganda on the Daftone record label, and Pavement before that, Cut Your Hair. That's the one Pavement song my son likes to home along to at home. 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That's got 30 tracks on it. Half of those are Commonwealth artists. And Mark Keefe is alongside joining me, Jeff Sweatman. Today we got another track from In Studio Volume 14 coming up in the next set. We'll get into Live at 5. We got a special World Cafe tonight with Kaleo in the house. We're excited about all of that. But right now is your opportunity. You maybe just got off of work. You didn't realize we're doing a fun drive. Now is the time to become a member. There's never been a better time because you can get the matchbox and the candle today and today only. 434-979-0919, WNRN.org.
1: Over the years, I've had fantastic conversations with people who have made contributions. And one of my favorites of all time was somebody who called and he said, I'm making a contribution. I said, oh, wow, it's, are you about out of work? He goes, yeah, I have to look busy. You know, it's like, really? And then I think I've said that every fun drive since. And that's been many, many years ago that that happened. And I realized that, yeah, sometimes when you get to the end of the day, it's like, just look busy and, you know, hope that everything moves on and you get to move on too. But move on over to the phone right now at 434-979-0919. 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Or just do it real quick at WNRN.org. It's best to see what we're talking about. You know, we're all about what things sound like, and we have some of that too. Volume 14 is about the experiences that so many members have gotten to enjoy, to go see different kinds of bands that we feature in an in-studio session in a way that you can't find them any other place. They're not like that on record, and they're not like that even in their concerts. It's a different vibe, a different feel, a different presentation, and you might end up getting into one of those and find your new favorite band. You just never know. A lot of those Commonwealth tracks that are on that disc, those were in studio sessions where we had audience and some we didn't. But you know what? They all sound great. They're all wonderfully creative and very talented people, and they have donated their tracks to us in the hopes that you will become a member. Don't let them down. 434-979-0919, WNRN.org.
0: Thanks to Paula in Richmond and Maureen in Harrisonburg for chiming in here this afternoon, and we'll say your name on the air too if you'd like. 434-979-0919, WNRN.org. And the track from In Studio Volume 14 that we have coming up next is actually from an Australian band. They weren't even doing a show in Virginia. Their only appearance in the Commonwealth was for an NRN in studio at In Your Ear in Richmond in front of an audience of NRN members talking about the Bel Air Lip Balms. 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So that's a track that you can add to your collection. 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
1: My name is Karen Townsend. I've lived in Richmond for 25 years and listened to WNRN almost all that while. Throughout the day, it's just my company wherever I am, whether it's at work or at home or out gardening or walking. I think especially the in-studio sessions have been really meaningful to me. Recently, I got to attend the Bel Air Lip Balm's studio session. That was fantastic. How would I have ever known about an Australian band coming through town if it hadn't been for the station and being invited to that studio session? The retro t-shirt is fun since you're celebrating 30 years. One of my favorite shows is Les Tempes Purdue. That's a bit retro, and so it's fun to go back and hear the old bands. 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That's important. Another local artist that I recently discovered and have gotten very into is Doe Eyes. I like to think 30 is still youthful and young, but well-established. I wish WNRN another very successful 30 years. Thank you so much for everything you all do. Go to WNRN.org to become a member like me.

0: The Thing, it's Pokey LaFarge with new music on WNRN and the Bel Air Lip Balms. Hey You from in studio at WNRN Volume 14. Add that to your collection. It's a 30-track exclusive compilation, in studio Volume 14. Yep, we've been around that long where we're up to Volume 14 in that series, and we haven't really done too many double discs. So 15 of the 30 tracks are Commonwealth-related. Bel Air Lip Balms happen to be an Australian band. They're on Jack White's label, I believe, Third Man Records. And it was cool to have them in Richmond for an in-your-ear session in front of NRN members. They weren't even doing a gig, really, in Richmond or anywhere else in Virginia. They were just passing through on tour, so we had them stop by. It was a very cool opportunity and a rare opportunity, as those in-studios are each and every year. We try to do a bunch of them, and we've collected the best of the best there for you on Volume 14. 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We're doing the fall fun drive. It's you plus WNRN equals a perfect match today. 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Normally, Mark, the candle's not available until the $30 a month level, so yep. It's a special deal today only.
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1: 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We've got, do we have two of them burning in here right now? Sometimes it becomes the battle of the candles around here, but that's okay. It definitely smells pretty good when it's happening, especially when there's so many of us around in tight quarters. 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

0: Lavender Cowboy, it's new from Andrew Soff, featuring H.C. 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War Paint, new song, and Leon Bridges, Light the Way, in there too. WNRN.org, 434-979-0919. Today it's you plus WNRN equals a perfect match, meaning a matchbox can be yours. If you can come in at the $5 a month level, do at the $10 a month level, you can get the matchbox and the candle. It's a commemorative 30th anniversary candle made in small batches by Trillium Candle Company in Roanoke. We're proud to have a brand new signal in Roanoke, 99.5. I don't know, at what point do we stop calling it new?
1: Sometimes it's in the ear of the beholder, I think. Yes. You can do it for a long time. For people who are continuing to discover us, and there are quite a few in Roanoke, we did Dead Air 5 there back in August. And I sat outside for a while to say goodnight to people at the end of the show, and I was amazed at how many people said to me, I didn't know you all even existed, and it's like, well, A, that's one of the reasons we did it here, and B, we're not doing a good job of getting the word out, but people keep discovering those signals, and so to them, it's new. But also some of the music that you just played, like that War Paint tune was from 10 years ago, and there's a whole bunch of people who just heard it for the first time and could have thought it was new if you didn't tell them it was from 10 years ago. So that's kind of part of those things. You can stop it at some point, but we're past 2 years at this point with being on the air in Roanoke, which is hard for me to believe. And then I guess we're coming up on the anniversary, if we haven't already passed it, of signing on 103.3 in Williamsburg. So, yeah, we're constantly moving forward. We do it because we get the support from listeners like you who want to have something to tune into on the radio, in their car. 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
0: Thanks to Paul and Henrico, who says, thank you for the matchbox. 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It works just like that. We'll get it in your hands as soon as we possibly can. Thanks going out to Carol in Cave Spring. Also, Malin in Palmyra. Thank you one and all. 434-979-0919, WNRN.org. 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
2: 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We've got a special World Cafe planned for tonight with Kaleo in the house. We're very excited. But first things first, Live at 5, supported by Ultimate Mobility, locally owned in Richmond, providing modified vans for the differently abled. We're celebrating 30 years of WNRN all this week during the fall fun drive as we look back at the debut album of Gillian Welch. Revival was released in 1996, believe it or not. Several years later, a live version of a song from those sessions, Wichita, was released as part of the Revelator collection. So let's celebrate 30 years of WNRN with that tune, Wichita, by Gillian Welch. As WNRN presents here in 2026, Gillian Welch and David Rawlings performing Grateful Dead Acoustic Reckoning. It's October 20th at the Carpenter Theater at Dominion Energy Center in Richmond. And WNRN, welcome.

Williams, that same show and that same tour a couple nights later to the Berglund Performing Arts Theater in Roanoke. You can learn more under events at WNRN.org, and you can become a member while you're there.

0: 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Gillian Welch celebrating the debut of her album Revival in 96. That was a song from those sessions, Wichita. The live version came out years later, so thought we'd play it for you tonight on Live at 5. Gillian Welch and David Rawlings this year on tour performing Grateful Dead Acoustic Reckoning. They're doing a show in Richmond, October 20th at WNRN Presents, and then a couple nights later in Roanoke. And we have given away tickets to both of those shows, and it's all a part of membership. You can get that member list. The next one goes out Monday at 5 o'clock, so make sure you're a part of the member list. It's a special email that goes out every single week throughout the entire year, so it's not a one-time thing. Dozens of opportunities to win, concert tickets and other offers, and you plus WNRN equals a perfect match. Today, you can get the matchbox and the candle, depending on your membership level, 434-979-0919-WNRN.org. Become a member at that $10 a month level, Des, and you can get the member list, plus the fall shirt, plus the matchbox, and the 30th anniversary candle, and in-studio volume 14. We got another track from that collection coming up in a little while. Special edition of World Cafe kicks off at 6 with Kaleo in the house, so that will be a very special edition. And what a cool experience to be able to see Gillian Welch and David Rawlings not doing their own material, doing Grateful Dead material here in a few weeks. Two shows in the Commonwealth, and we would love to send WNR members to that show. Some members have already won tickets in recent weeks, so cool experiences.
1: 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As Jeff said, we've already sent some lucky WNRN members tickets to those shows. You never know what's going to crop up on the member list. 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I call it the gift that keeps on giving. 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We might miracle you, too. We give away tickets every single week on the list. They circle in and out. A lot of times, Jeff, I use it just to keep tabs on what's coming to town. There's always so much going on throughout the Blue Ridge to the Bay. And, you know, sometimes in D.C. too, we send some WNRN members up to see Phoebe Bridgers in D.C. last night and attend a special soundcheck party. 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And Jeff mentioned the 30th anniversary candle. 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Or you can call us 434-979-0919.
0: And we've also given away tickets to the Iron Blossom Festival, one of the stars of that event recently in Richmond. We've got them coming up. And Jean de Poitrin, stay tuned. And Los Lobos played down at the Bristol Rhythm and Roots Reunion. We gave away tickets to that as well. Both Patty and I attended Bristol this year, and that was a lot of fun. So we've got music from both of them coming up. And it's kind of the cardinal rule of radio. You don't tell people what they missed out on. But in this case, I feel like we should take credit for stuff, cool stuff that we've given away.
1: <I know. laughs>
0: Because that gives you an idea of what is in the future when you become a member at WNRN.org 434-979-0919.
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0: That's Gone from Kells on WNRN. Also heard Revolution by Los Lobos and Sarnies, which I believe is the British shorthand for sandwiches, something like that, on Shane Dip Watrine, the stars of Iron Blossom in Richmond over the weekend. And what a festival. We sent WNRN members there. Los Lobos played at Bristol Rhythm and Roots. We sent some WNRN members there as well. And you can be a part of future winnings. 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It's filled with dozens of concert ticket offers. I'm putting together what's on the member list for next week. And Zoe, it looks amazing once again. Just dozens of things. Not only concert tickets, other offers for participating businesses. And you can occasionally get invites to in-studio sessions like the one we did with Kells at In Your Ear in Richmond. That was fantastic. One of the best vocal performances I think we've ever had in 30 years. So check that out. Next chance you get at WNRN.org. 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
1: 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It's our latest compilation of in studio tracks from the past year or so. A lot of them were attended by members, and it was a wide variety of studios. 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There was at In Your Ear Studios. We did one at Grand Caverns in Grottoes, so it was literally in a cave. We did one in a field at Red Wing Roots Music Festival, so we were able to get so many members from across the Commonwealth in front of their favorite artists, or maybe an artist that they never heard of but were wanting to explore for the first time. And that's what membership does. 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
0: And Zoe, I want to thank, if you have the bell ready there, a new member in Chesapeake, Cecile. 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

I'm Christy Wazotsky. I'm from Richmond, Virginia. I've been a member since 2016, right around when we moved to Richmond. I find myself listening on the radio, I stream, and then sometimes I use the app when I'm not in the area. We have won tickets to Ben Folds in Charlottesville at the Ting Pavilion, and we got to go early and do like the sound check, and that was really cool. We won tickets to see the Avett Brothers, and so there's so many great benefits. I really love the most recent t-shirt. I mean, I am a child of the 80s, so it's kind of nostalgic for that for me. I've given the socks to my oldest son. He really loves them, and the CDs, and the gifts are really a fun perk and really exciting to receive. One thing I really enjoy doing is coming to your holiday showcase. We got to discover Palmyra at one of the showcases, and Oh He Dead was like so fun and awesome, and I'm always learning something new when I'm listening to WNRN. 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

0: New from Joy Alatakoon, that's Kind on WNRN. We also heard the Revivalists with Heartstop. 434-979-0919, WNRN.org. 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And come in at the $10 a month level, you can get the member list, the shirt, the matchbox, plus the 30 years commemorative candle, and in studio volume 14, which you'll never believe has 30 tracks on it in honor of 30 years of WNRN. Half of those 30 are Commonwealth artists too, which is the most I think we've ever had on an in-studio collection. It's Jeff and Zoe with you this evening. We're about 25 minutes away from a very special edition of World Cafe with Kaleo in the house. 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But right now is a great time to make that call and make that contribution. 434-979-0919 or WNRN.org.
1: 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Or you can give us a call at 434-979-0919. Like Jeff said, that candle is at the $10 a month level today, but it's only there today. Normally, it's at that $30 a month level. So if you've been eyeing that candle, now is the time to do it. And it's not just any candle. It's a very nice candle. It's hand-poured here in Virginia by Trillium Candle Company in Roanoke. And it's got a special surprise inside when you burn it down all the way, and it smells delightful. We've been burning it all day here at the station in honor of the perfect match today. WNRN.org, you can check it all out there, or you can give us a call at 434-979-0919.
0: We are an independent 501c3 nonprofit, and you're about to hear another message in our Here Together series where we spotlight other nonprofits around the Commonwealth. Zoe's very involved in scouring the state for great folks doing great work, and over our 30 years on the air, we've highlighted so many different nonprofits, and you've really stepped up the Here Together series 46% more in just this year alone. We still have a couple more months to go. Take it easy there, Zoe.
1: I'm trying. They tell me to slow down, but I can't. 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
0: 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It's a perfect match because you get the brand new WNRN Matchbox in addition to the fall t-shirt and the member list that goes out every Monday direct to you with concert ticket offers and so much more. 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We're about to hear a track from in-studio at WNRN Volume 14 from one of the Commonwealth artists. It's a Richmond band called Bucko, and they really blew me away at their session before 804 Day. I believe it was last summer. So that's all very exciting. You can add it to your CD or digital collection at the $10 a month level. 434-979-0919, WNRN.org. And Zoe, while we have you here in the studio, just talk about that Here Together series again. More than 250 nonprofit messages just in 2026 alone, right?
1: Yeah, so we feature nonprofits across the Commonwealth. 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And cumulatively, we're able to donate about $1.3 million worth of airtime to these nonprofits every year because we play one of their announcements every single hour. And it's just our way of helping them out because nonprofits have a very small marketing budget, and usually it's a non-existent marketing budget. 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

0: And that is Olivia Dean on WNRN, Nice to Each Other. Before that, Bucko, the Richmond band, great in-studio session. And you can find that version of Gutter on Volume 14. 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And we got 15 Commonwealth tracks out of the 30 on Volume 14. 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Oh, we got so much going on here in the studio, and it's the Fall Fun Drive. 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It's a zip-up hoodie, black, and has the 30th anniversary logo on the front, designed by or printed by Blue Ridge Graphics. And we thank Steve Haskey for his efforts designing the new T-shirt. So you can check it all out for yourself, WNRN.org.
1: 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We are smiling and all laughing together here at the Fall Fun Drive. So if you want to become a member, it is $5 a month is a fantastic place to start. 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
0: Thanks going out to Gene in Charlottesville, also Isaac in Stanton, Adam in Washington, D.C. 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We're just a few minutes away from a special edition of World Cafe. We have the co-host of the program, Kaleo, in the house with us. He and Mark Keefe go way back, and I'm sure they'll have some fun stories for you, and we'll have some fun premiums as well. 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You don't have to wait. And I'll tell you, you can check with your employer, see if they do a match. 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

0: Uber Drive.
1: Yeah! Yeah. All right.
0: Oh, the ballad is so good to be here.
1: Good to have you, man.
0: Hey, Mark. I am so thrilled to be here. Congratulations on 30 years. How's the drive going so far?
1: Going great. Could be better. Oh, that's the line we like to use around here.
0: Oh, old habits die hard.
1: They do. The phone number for people to call and make a contribution while Kaleo is here live is 434-979-0919. 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We've got some surprises. We've got some things to talk to Kaleo about. But the important thing is for you to get in and show your support for Royal Cafe and the fact that we dragged Kaleo down here kicking and screaming to come into the studio. In fact, he's chained to this chair right now. Are you comfortable?
0: I am wonderfully comfortable. I came here willing. We say it every episode of World Cafe. We couldn't do this without the affiliates who support this show and make it possible. And WNRN is like one of our most important affiliates. You've been a longtime supporter of the show. You've been big champions of the show. And we hope we do right by you. So we felt only appropriate that I come down and help you do some stuff. Please tell me there's a challenge. Please tell me there's all sorts of good things going on.
1: 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In the comment section, if you have a question for Kaleo, you could do that as well. We can ask him anything, but he has a lot of things to play for us. 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While you call 434-979-0919, WNRN.org.

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8: From NPR, this is World Cafe. Hey, I am Stephen Kaleo, and coming up this... Where's the music? Wait a minute. I am not broadcasting across the country. I am here in the Commonwealth of Virginia celebrating World Cafe and celebrating WNRN during this memory.

0: On World Cafe, it is Claro with Bags from 2019, her first appearance on the cafe, on going on to doing bigger and better things every single record release. And before that, Billy Strings, a very interesting conversation we had around the song Home. At one point, because we were in the middle of the pandemic and we were on Zoom, he decided it would be a good idea to make the conversation a little bit more enlightening, and he did so by burning one down. And that really was one of my favorite moments hosting World Cafe over the last 9 years. The phone number here is 434-979-0919, or you can give online at WNRN.org. I'm live here with Mark Keefe and the entire WNRN team. 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I want to hear from you.
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0: Oh, very cool.
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1: It's a special edition of the World Cafe this evening. We are live with Kaleo. Good evening, Kaleo.
0: Good evening, Mark.
1: And I know that, yes, your name is Stephen Kaleo, and you say it from time to time when you're on the air, but most of the time it's just Kaleo.
0: It was one of those things that I picked a name that when you heard it, you wouldn't be able to spell it, and when you saw it, you wouldn't be able to say it. So that was a really brilliant decision on my part. Kind of stuck with me. But that's what happens when you work at a radio station with two other people named Steve.
1: Ah,
0: so that's how I got ended up in this situation.
1: Mission accomplished on the first part. Lots of music to be played tonight. And we're definitely going to play some stuff that you haven't heard before. because Kaleo was nice enough to bring some of that to you. Now, we also have that playlist that we just talked about. Remember, he has created a special playlist that only you can get if you become a member tonight at 434-979-0919, WNRN.org. And real quick, everybody who makes any contribution tonight between 6 and 8, become a member at any level, and you're automatically entered to win tickets for you and a guest to attend a live taping of World Cafe. That includes overnight accommodations and travel via Amtrak. What's coming up now?
0: This is one of my favorite guests to speak with because he's candid and he's charming and he's calm, which is a rare combination of talents in a guest. He's also an incredible arm wrestler. That is no joke. Sam Beam of the band Iron and Wine. This is from Live at the World Cafe, Volume 25. It's Boy with a Coin.

0: From Live at the World Cafe, Volume 26, it's Sheryl Crow with Love is Free and Iron and Wine, Boy with a Coin. Just two of several thousand live recordings that we have captured over the last 35 years on World Cafe, and we've only been able to do that thanks to the strength of our affiliates nationwide. And one of them is WNRN, and that's where I am right now. 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
0: Mark, I was promised that I would be given the opportunity to mispronounce local communities' names tonight. 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
6: 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That's Rising Appalachia on Friday, October 2nd and Saturday, October 3rd at Limekiln Theater in Lexington.
1: 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We appreciate that. 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I'm glad to have you here, Kaleo. You were live in our studio. I can see you. You're right in front of me.
0: It's so great to be here. There's a lot of activity. I think that means maybe some phones are ringing, some online contributions are being dialed up, but we want to hear from you. 434-979-0919 or WNRN.org. You know, I see Bob. I see Des here. Hi, who are you?
7: Hi. It sounds like you're very intimidated by me, Kaleo.
0: I just didn't notice you there, and then I turned to my left, and I was like, wow.
7: I'm here with good news. Ooh. It's Sarah, by the way.
0: Hi, Sarah. Nice to meet you.
7: I'm stepping into the studio because we have a challenge on the line.
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7: We have a community challenge today. 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Nice. That's from Jim, Jeff and Sally, Pat and Eric, Mike and Aaron. From the Blue Ridge to the Bay, we've got folks stepping up and saying, if you've got the opportunity, we want you to raise $2,200 and we'll match it. 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
1: 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All right, put us in the mood, Clay. What you got?
0: I'm telling you, one of the things that I love about the show is that we get these performances that sometimes are just breathtaking. And people go, what's your favorite performance? There's no such thing as a favorite, but the most memorable performance was from Bonnie Light Horseman. Just Eric and Aeneas and now, of course, Josh were all in the round. It was like 8 a.m. in the morning, and they just crowded around one microphone and brought to tape one of the most beautiful performances I have ever witnessed. And we have it. It's here for you. It's called Deep in Love from Bonnie Light Horseman. 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There is a challenge on the table. Help us hit it right now.

0: on World Cafe. It is Kate Bollinger. Do You Go Out Together? That was from our Sense of Place visit to Virginia. Stop laughing.
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8: My name is Jessie DePetty. 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
9: My name is Liz Bridge. I am the music and community series producer.
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0: 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It is a live fundraising edition of the World Cafe tonight with a special guest. And that special guest has a familiar voice for all of you World Cafe fans out there. I'll let him use that voice and see if you can guess who it is.
12: 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No, that's not right. I'm Stephen Kaleo, the contributing host. Thrilled to be down here at WNRN. We record the show in Philly, but WNRN, one of our oldest affiliates and one of our best friends. So made complete sense to come down as you guys are celebrating a pretty big anniversary, 30 years. And we've got this great challenge on the table. The stars are aligning. Now all we need is the last ingredient in our stew. That is you listening right now. 434-979-0919 or WNRN.org. A $2,200 challenge on the table.
0: $2,200.
12: Thank you for the reverb. He's so good at that on the delay. $2,200 that could be doubled, but it starts with you. Make a contribution right now. We definitely don't want to let down Jim and Jeff and Sally, Pat and Eric, Mike and Aaron, the listeners who generously put up this challenge. So complete the circle. Make that contribution right now.
0: And we've got a hopper. Don't forget, if you make any contribution whatsoever, you're automatically entered to win tickets for you and a guest to attend a live taping of World Cafe. That includes overnight accommodations and travel via Amtrak up to Philadelphia. What a blast. And in fact, one of our winners is kind of attached to our next song from the Live at the World Cafe 25th Anniversary Edition. Here's the Lumineers. And, you know, the last winner, luckily, out of nowhere, just chose the Lumineers. And it turned out to be the World Cafe's 1,000th free at noon on Friday.
12: Free concert. Yeah it's pretty bonkers. And people who go to these tapings, like, it is very, very special. And it's not something that we generally offer up. So this is a really cool opportunity to see, get a peek behind the curtain and see a really awesome concert and interview up close and personal.
0: And just to qualify this, this happened before. We're not going to send you to see the Lumineers again. So.
12: We've got a time machine.
0: So I don't know what's coming up. You know, but when you win, we'll let you know. 434-979-0919-WNRN.org.
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1: So we have in our HAPA, you're, you know, able to win this, possibly. You'll be entered for sure.
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0: Us.
1: Yeah, come join. Come join Kaleo. You know, and last time I think we sent somebody. I think you introduced yourself to them, or they got to meet you.
0: Yeah, guys. 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
2: 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What do you want to do next? What are you in the mood for here?
3: What do you mean, like music-wise?
2: Yeah, music-wise.
3: I think I'd like to hear something. We've been playing a lot of World Cafe sessions, but how about something from your archives?
2: Something from our archives?
3: Am I doing this incorrectly?
2: Sorry, there's never incorrectly.
3: So. Oh, wait a minute. We've made a change.
2: Oh, we have made a change. See this is how you know it's live. This is cool. No, really. He's really here. We could have scripted this.
3: That's right.
2: We wouldn't have scripted this.
3: Yeah, this is the beautiful thing about doing live radio. I can finally make mistakes again. So it's so nice to be here where I can screw up and nobody's... When we screw up on World Cafe, we just do it over again. We can't do that right now. And guess what? There are no do-overs when it comes to this challenge. If we don't hit $2,200 in the next half hour, we lose out on that very generous challenge from Jim, Jeff and Sally, Pat and Eric, Mike and Aaron. We don't want to let them down. I don't want to let WNRN down. So please, if you are out there, World Cafe fans, we want to hear from you. Make your contribution right now.

0: recorded live for World Cafe. That is Geese with Low Era. And I've had some memorable interviews at World Cafe over the years. And on the best of days, you get a real insight into the artist's mind. And sometimes you talk about Mario Kart for 15 minutes, and that's exactly what happened with Geese. I want that one back a little bit. Low Era here on WNRN, sharing some stories about my time at World Cafe during this all-important time on WNRN. It is a challenge hour. 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
0: 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And this was a person that I interviewed, and I was not ready for their aura, their presence. It almost felt mystical. I had never been caught speechless during an interview, but Natalie Merchant, just an incredible human being, talking about her experience, losing her voice, having vocal surgery, not knowing if she was ever going to be able to sing again. She got it back, and she recorded this for us live on World Cafe. Voice sounds pretty great. It's Come On, Aphrodite. Come on.

0: Natalie Merchant, it's Come On Aphrodite here on the World Cafe. I am Kaleo, live on WNRN. 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
0: It is. The energy in this room is electric. I hope you can feel it. It is very exciting. 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Here's Feist from Live at the World Cafe, Volume 26. We can count. Oh, wait. I totally screwed that up. Let's do Cape Cod Kwasa Kwasa instead. Here's Vampire Weekend.

0: the pacing was great in that tune, and you got to make a contribution because of that, because it should have gotten you going to maybe go to the website at WNRN.org and make a contribution. It is challenge time. I'm Mark Keefe. It is World Cafe time. We are live with Kaleo. We're in a challenge. This is a big one, $2,200, and we're checking in with Sarah to see how we're doing. Sarah?
1: We are coming down to the wire. 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
0: 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And I'm glad that Kaleo's here to take us out of this challenge here in a few minutes. But I know we have another song to play and maybe two.
4: Yeah, and considering you don't want me counting, I'm going to let Feist do this. It's 1, 2, 3, 4 on WNRN.

0: We are live on WNRN and the World Cafe. It's a Wednesday night. We are here with Kaleo. He's here with us, but you know who's missing? You. We need to hear from you. It's a challenge match. 434-979-0919, WNRN.org. We have 4 minutes left, and we got to get some people on the line, Kaleo.
1: Yeah, $2,200 challenge. Thanks to Jim, Jeff and Sally, Pat and Eric, Mike and Aaron, all of them putting up that generous $2,200. The challenge works this way. If we do not hit $2,200, we do not get that check. So it is imperative that you come in at the last minute right now. If you're the person who likes to be the hero, guess what? This is your moment. 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
0: If you'd like to wait till the last minute, we're almost there, but we're not quite there yet. 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
0: I want to say thanks to everybody who has called so far, but we are just so close. 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
0: We're gonna play the song. 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He wants to hear from you. 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How about Josh Ritter?
1: Yeah, he's got a story for you.

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It was early in the song, leaving only the deputy. Everybody knew then that somebody armed and dangerous was living in the house where the women were outrageous and the maidenettes were wailing, "Sweet Jesus, who will save us?"

I said, I think that I would like to be a part of your escape. I said, to tell you the truth, being deputy and grade, and the looks of being sheriff is an even worse fake compared to popular belief. You said to meet tomorrow morning about 4:15. Bring a ring, here's my life.

does, he gotta hold on. So she jumped and I caught her and we both rode away. We built ourselves a little by the San Francisco Bay. We disappeared without a single trace, no inquiries were made.

0: Josh Ritter with the Deputy Blues Part 2. Recorded live for World Cafe. We are here live on WNRN. Actually, I should just say I am live here, broadcasting to the Commonwealth solo because everyone else from WNRN has left the room. I think they are tabulating. We're trying to figure out if we've hit this challenge. If not, they're going to give me the bad news that I'm walking home to Philadelphia. So the hope is that we are going to cross the threshold, but I encourage you to make a contribution right now at WNRN.org while we tally, and you will enjoy this incredible song, one of my favorites of all time. It's the Mountain Goats, This Year.
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1: Thank you.
0: Mountain Goats this year. That's from Respect Live at the World Cafe. There you go. That was recorded live at the World Cafe. I'm sweating. I can't even talk. We're down to the end of a challenge, and I'm just looking at Sarah and hoping that she says something nice.
2: Just like John Darnielle made it through this year, we made it through that challenge.
3: Yeah.
2: We did. By the skin of our yellow country teeth, we made it. We unlocked that $2,200 challenge. Clap your hands, say yeah, anybody? That's an old, whatever.
0: It's a song
2: reference. We made the challenge. Thank you, Mark, for understanding.
0: That's quite all right.
2: 434-979-0919. World Cafe is not over. Kaleo is hanging out with us for a while longer. We've got some folks to thank. We'd love to thank you, too. WNRN.org. There's still time to contribute.
4: This is my part, huh?
0: Yeah.
4: Oh, this is my favorite part. I am so excited to thank you. Thank you to everyone who made a contribution during the drive and during this challenge. And what do you?
0: You get a bell when you say it right. You get an eh if you say it wrong. All right,
4: oh,
0: go for
4: I
0: it.
4: Say right. This the time to pay the piper, I guess.
0: All right, here you go.
4: I want to thank Elisa in Gladstone, Karen in Lexington, John in Arlington, Tom in Rockbridge, Bath, Jazz in Richmond, Susan in Midlothian, Stephen in Roanoke, Craig in Midlothian, Lisa in Richmond, Christopher in Henrico.
3: Very good. Nice.
4: Thank you, judges.
0: I'll let it pass.
4: Jamie from Troy. Ellen from Midlothian. I think I know this, Ellen, which would be surreal.
0: You say hi to her.
4: I will. Hi, Ellen. Thank you so much for giving. And finally, want to thank Lisa in Williamsburg. Thank you all so much for giving to WNRN tonight.
0: You're getting a lot of really cool stuff tonight here on this special edition of the World Cafe, a fundraising edition. We're live with Kaleo. He came all the way down here because we wanted to impress him with the generosity of our listeners, and you've come through.
4: Incredible.
0: But it's not over yet. We got a little under 20 minutes to go in the World Cafe tonight. We have more songs to play for you and more stuff to tell you about.
5: Thank you so much, Jim. Also, Jeff and Sally, Pat and Eric, Mike, Aaron, for laying down that $2,200 challenge. And
4: huge.
5: So glad that we made it. WNRN.org, 434-979-0919. 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
0: Really?
4: Okay.
0: We'll be back in a moment with more to talk about, but you know what? We got time. WNRN.org, 434-979-0919. I was just drunk on the bell, man. That's what happened.
3: I never heard him speechless before.
0: You stunned me.
4: How do people feel about the bell? Because people don't like me using the bell in Philadelphia.
0: I love the bell.
4: It just warms my heart.
0: It makes people know that people are making contributions, and they want to get a bell too, right? We'll be back with more music in a moment.
4: Can I do it?
0: Sure, yeah. Sure, absolutely. Live.
4: Oh! Excellent. Thank you. That was fun.
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0: Just like we ran out of time during that challenge, we're running out of time in the World Cafe for you to get in your contribution to support what you enjoy. And we play the World Cafe Monday through Friday from 6 to 8. And one of the hosts of the World Cafe decided to join us. So good to see you, Kaleo.
4: It is so good to be here. We had a chance to visit back, I think, in 2019 or 2020 for Sense of Place. And your hospitality has been so overwhelming. And it is so great to hear so many people stepping up and becoming members of WNRN tonight.
0: Yeah, I mean, when you think about the World Cafe, where they've gone all over the globe, I mean, places like Dublin. I think you guys went to Paris at some point.
4: See, the thing is, they go to Paris.
0: I'm just saying, you hang out. Royal way of World Cafe.
4: I mean, the show is very spoiled that we get to tell stories from around the globe of incredible musicians. So, but we've only been fortunate because, like I said, when we started the show in 1991, we thought there was an audience out there for people who wanted more from their interviews that you hear on the radio, not 3-minute drive-bys, and they wanted to hear live performance. Can these people really play?
0: Yeah.
4: And it's just shown over time that there is still an appetite and a passion for it. And it's why we're so thankful like stations like WNRN carry us.
0: And they did all these Sense of Places from all over the globe, and then they came to Charlottesville and Richmond. Pretty cool.
4: It was the natural extension of the show, no doubt.
10: And we want to send you from Charlottesville or Richmond to Philadelphia to see a live taping of World Cafe. 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
0: So much good music, so little time, but we have time for this one. 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

0: 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That is Lake Street Dive with Call Off Your Dogs. But I doth protest. If your dogs are adorable, don't call them off. 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
2: Did Andrew Bird try to help you?
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0: I would love to. 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
3: Now here's Kaleo to recite the Pledge of... No, I'm just kidding.
0: People who listen to this radio station, do they mess with you? Because this is something else. This is what a joy this has been, Mark. Thank you so much for having me and letting me hang out and play some songs.
3: You got like 6 minutes, so don't get all like I'm leaving on me here. No, you're gonna play another tune here. But I'm just come on. Now.
0: The generosity and the kindness of my heart, that wasn't enough.
3: Not at all. We pretend.
1: I have a question. How hard was it to put together the playlist?
0: With so many possibilities of what you could do in terms of a playlist, I thought about a theme, but what I really wanted to do was celebrate the artists that I've spoken with that have like changed me personally. So even though the songs aren't the interviews, if you're going, why is that Chemical Brothers on there? It's because Tom Rollins is the most interesting like musician I've spoken with. And so that's why I put this playlist together. So if you hear the songs, you can then go to worldcafe.org and then listen to the interviews with those people. So some of my favorite people. Yeah.
1: Very cool. 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
3: As much as I'd love to have Kaleo here tomorrow night, he's got to get back and back to work in Philadelphia. Are you guys in the middle of Fun Drive 2 at XPN?
0: Something like that. I just want you to know public radio is now perpetually always in a fun drive.
3: Pretty much, you know. Thank you, federal government. But a few other questions I had, and really we talked about some of these things. And this one that you talked about, I was most fascinated with. So now you can answer it.
0: On the air.
3: A musician you became friends with who is friends to the point where, let's say I, you know, like dropped you off in the middle of nowhere, you could actually call them and they come get you.
0: Wow, I'm really going to do this. This is
3: it's a hard one.
0: Bob Mould is in my my phone contact. I had a great interview with him, and he was living in Berlin at the time. And I said, I'm going to be in Berlin next month. He's like, you should come by and hang out. So I hung out with Bob Mould in Berlin, you know, Mr. Husker Du, Mr. Sugar. And my favorite thing was he took us to this record store, and my friend who was with me doesn't know who Bob Mould is. And she's like, do you do music? Which is the most embarrassing thing. And I said, you see that album on the wall? That's signed? That's him. And so to this day, Bob and I occasionally will exchange text messages when he got married, when I got married. So there you go. That is I think he is a remarkable human being.
3: I agree. And
0: wait, you know him too?
3: Well, yeah. Yeah, so
0: I don't feel it's cool anymore.
3: Well, you know, here, you want to call him? No, I'm just

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2: 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Thank you to the entire WNRN team. 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